0: Weekend on the Peak 104.1, and this one is by Alex Warren. It's called Ordinary.
1: They say the holy water's watered down, and this town's lost its faith. Our colors will fade eventually, so if our time is running out, day after day, we'll make the mundane a masterpiece. Oh my, my, oh my, my love, I take one look at you, you're taking me up.

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0: Ariana Grande on the Peak 104.1. And we are going to be giving away $10,000 in prizes. And Christmas is going to be coming a little early. 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Then we do also have a gift card to Central Tire and Saxon's Fine Jewelers. 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

Rihanna on the Peak 104.1. Sergio hanging with you on this Tuesday afternoon. And football season's back in full swing. I'm happy about that. Packers got a win. And basketball season's right around the corner, too. And the Sacramento Kings are probably going to be doing less than average. But that's fine. That's just how sports work. You got to accept the flaws in your teams. And I know some people that love sports are super delusional. And there's a name for these people. I believe it's called Raiders fans or Cowboys fans. But hey, you know, that's just the way the world works. And some people do love betting. Hey, more power to you if you believe that bets on your phone are going to get you paid out. But

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4: It's going to be cooling down to 35 degrees tonight. Tomorrow, sunshine with some clouds, a high of 69, 36 in the evening. And on Thursday, sunshine, high of 74. I'm Sergio. For more news and weather anytime, go to MyCentralOregon.com today.
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2: It's going to be cooling down to 35 degrees tonight. Tomorrow, sunshine with some clouds, a high of 69, 36 in the evening. And on Thursday, sunshine with a high of 74 degrees. I'm Sergio. For more news and weather, go to MyCentralOregon.com and make your homepage today.
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0: Sabrina Carpenter on the Peak 104.1. 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

0: Langley on the Peak, 104.1. And that is my time with you today. I'll be back tomorrow playing more of Central Oregon's best music from 3 to 7. 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
4: It's going to be cooling down to 35 degrees tonight. Tomorrow, sunshine with some clouds, a high of 69. 36 in the evening, and on Thursday, it's going to be sunny with a high of 74. 39 degrees in the evening. And I'm Sergio. For more news and weather, go to myessentialoregon.com today.
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0: for 6 weeks. 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

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We hope you're enjoying the music on The Peak 104.1. 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

0: thanks for making us feel so welcome, Central Oregon. Yeah. So make sure you tell a friend about Brooke and Jeffrey in the morning. Good morning, world.
1: Oh.
0: Good morning, Finland, Ireland, and Cleveland.
2: Oh, and all right. the land.
0: Land of Cleve, we see you. It's Brooke and Jeffrey in the morning. And I really hate when Brooke sends me news articles just to put it in my face and brag about her personal life.
1: What did I send you?
0: Oh, like you don't remember.
1: Oh.
0: I'll just read you the first line of this news story that Brooke sent. Quote, according to a new report from the Federal Reserve, America's wealthiest age group is people 75 years and older.
1: Wait, are you saying now I'm over 75 now? My God.
0: Whatever you're trying to say to me, it's not enough for her to be the undisputed wealthiest person on this show by far. But now she has to send articles out rubbing it in all of our faces.
1: It's my 80-year-old friends and I. We are just so wealthy.
0: Yep. Well, might as well talk about it since Brooke brought it up.
1: Yes.
0: If you're that age, you probably sent your kids off to college right before tuition got crazy expensive. So congrats on not wasting $250,000 so your son could minor on communications. Good call. Also, in the 75 and older bracket, the median net worth is $505,000.
3: I'm going to throw up.
0: Which is up a couple hundred grand from just 2022.
1: Okay, not to be dark, but isn't that good for all of us with these wills about to be coming up? I'm just saying.
2: It is a hand-me-down situation.
0: You let us know what's in your will, Brooke, as soon as you finish it up. We want some of the pie.
2: Will you put me in your will?
0: Whatever is happening, just a few years ago, ages 65 to 74 were considered the richest, but now it's 75 plus.
4: I'm kind of surprised because this is prime scamming age. They might not be rich long term, but for now.
2: That's why they call them boomers. They're like 10,000. I have that in my checking.
1: How do you get scammed exactly, Jose, if you don't have the money to begin with?
0: It's a good point. This will be the golden age of phone scams for the next few years.
2: Wow.
0: But the older you get, the richer you are. So,
1: this in life, right?
0: Brooke, you know. You know, and we all know now because of it. So thank you for sharing your wisdom. Let's move on and get to the shot caller question of the day with our own Digital Jake. Let's go.
3: Well, on this day, 100 years ago, the very first Winnie the Pooh book was published.
2: Yay.
0: Whoa,
3: 100
0: years.
3: Introducing the world to a lovable little bear who wears no pants, has a crippling honey addiction, and plays with a little boy out in the woods.
1: Yeah.
2: Normal.
1: I love him.
2: He's definitely diabetic.
3: Uh-huh. And somehow, that became one of the most beloved children's franchises of all time.
1: Duh.
2: He's named after Pooh.
0: Normalize playing with boys in the woods.
2: I'm trying to tell my parents
1: that was
2: forever.
1: Like my whole childhood.
3: It really gives hope to every unemployed guy who's sitting on the couch with his pants off, eating Nutella.

0: Straight out of the jar.
1: That was a stuffy.
2: He's a hero.
3: Yeah, or Jake.
0: That's why, to celebrate the 100th anniversary of poo, we're going to find out how much you really know about that pantsless bear and his emotionally unstable friends.
1: Oh, bother.
0: It's a special Poo's Your Daddy edition of Plenty of 20.
1: Yay.
0: Oh, God. We'll start with the woman who also gets her hands stuck inside of jars of edible body glitter. That's Alexis.
3: For my dreams.
4: I see.
2: Yeah.
0: You're eating the glitter off yourself. Okay, never mind. Number 9. Alexis, Winnie the Pooh is famous for his obsession with honey. Mm-hmm. In the original stories, what's the name of the forest where Pooh and his friends live?
3: Oh, it's the Hundred Acre Woods, Jake.
0: Hundred Acre Wood is correct.
4: Alexis, which, by the way, 100 acres, not that big of a forest.
0: Oh, we get it, you're rich. God.
1: It's like a starter for
4: it. Once he turns 75, then he'll get more.
3: Exactly.
0: It's your turn, Brooke. 9 is off the board.
4: 12.
0: In the Winnie the Pooh stories, there are a host of interesting characters with different personality traits. For example, Piglet is nervous and loyal. Mm-hmm. Tigger is hyperactive and reckless.
4: Yep.
1: Yeah.
0: But who is gloomy and sarcastic?
3: Oh. He's my favorite.
1: Yeah. Hold on. He had emphasis on who. Are we talking about Owl?
3: Yeah.
1: I'm trying to help you.
4: Owl was a know-it-all.
1: Yeah. Owl, you were the owl.
4: Owl was so annoying.
3: No.
1: I just said that's Brooke, Alexis.
3: No, of course it's a lovable donkey and his name is Eeyore.
0: Eeyore.
1: Yeah, he suffers from depression.
0: Yeah, he'll never own a home either.
1: I know.
0: We're talking Winnie the Pooh for the 100th anniversary of Pantsless Pooh.
1: Yay.
0: And Jose, 9 and 12 are off the board. I need a number from you, please.
1: 10.
0: This has no multiple choice. Here's your question.
1: Uh-oh.
0: In 2014, officials in the Polish town of Tuzin were picking a character to be the mascot for a children's playground.
1: Okay.
0: Winnie the Pooh was considered, but officials had a problem with it. And other townspeople joined in, creating a petition to ban any image or likeness of Pooh from their park.
3: What
0: was the reason for their objection?
3: Ooh.
1: It has to be the pants or the no pants.
3: Who cares if kids run around with no pants on? I mean,
1: they take off their diapers and crap and run around.
4: My kids wore clothes till they were 7, I think.
1: What would Pooh be doing?
5: They don't want kids to eat on the playground.
1: Oh.
5: Bring their honey.
4: No sticky hands.
5: Yeah.
1: No, hold on. I gotta go with he didn't have pants on and they didn't want to set the standard.
2: Well,
0: he didn't have pants.
4: That is so ridiculous.
1: That's silly.
2: But Donald ducking it, that's totally
1: cool. Oh, yeah, that's Disney.
4: They do know that animals don't wear clothes, right?
1: Yeah.
4: Like, it's odd that he has a shirt on.
0: Jeffrey, it's your turn. 9, 10, and 12 are off the board.
2: 4.
0: Okay. In the official biography of Winnie the Pooh, he has 3 hobbies listed. The first two include eating honey and getting stuck in doorways or holes that he can't get out of.
4: Poor buddy.
1: Aww.
0: That's a weird hobby.
2: That's a hobby.
0: Do something else.
1: He really doesn't.
2: Put that on your Tinder.
4: He could have such a good YouTube page with just that.
2: Okay.
0: His last official hobby requires much less stress. What is it?
1: We know.
2: Please tell me it's not playing with little boys. All alone in the woods.
1: That's a given.
2: You know, I feel like Winnie the Pooh would do good scam calls on old people.
4: What? he would give up immediately.
2: No, he wouldn't.
4: He just says, oh, bother.
2: Yeah,
4: and then he walks
2: bother.
4: Away.
6: Do you have your credit card information?
2: Your grandson's in jail. And only a $500 honeypot gift card can free him. Okay. Every time I see photos of Winnie the Pooh, he's always out in a field flying a kite with Christopher Robin.
1: Oh, yeah
4: there's a kites. And there's a red balloon that he also likes.
5: Yeah, he carries it.
2: That's more Pennywise's thing.
4: Oh,
2: I think Winnie the Pooh is a kiter.
0: Careful. Jeffrey says Winnie the Pooh flies a kite. He doesn't. That is stressless, but his hobby officially, besides getting stuck in doorways or holes, is napping.
1: I love that guy.
0: Jeffrey, you're the only one who got one wrong, so you've lost today's Plenty of 20.
2: So I'm going to be getting shocked, and someone wanted to hear the theme song from Winnie the Pooh.
4: Aww.
2: So here we go. Winnie the Pooh, Winnie the Pooh, chubby little cubby all stuffed with fluff.
5: It's a wholesome
4: awesome.
1: It's such a good theme song.
4: What a nice way to start the show.
0: I thought it was body shaming.
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0: 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We got your phone tab coming up right after this.
1: A news update from our favorite Bill, Bill Baker. It's just ahead with Brooke and Jeffrey in the morning on The Peak 104.1.
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0: 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Mostly sunny with a high of 67 this afternoon, warming to the mid-70s tomorrow and near 80 on Friday. I'm Bill Baker. 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
1: It's time for your Pranky McPrank Face. It's the Brooke and Jeffrey in the morning.
2: Did we have the listeners rename it?
1: Yeah.
2: Okay.
1: They did such a good job. And today we call a woman who recently took a trip with her family. Mm-hmm. And she doesn't know this because her husband set her up.
2: Oh.
1: But we're going to tell her the airline got some complaints from some of the other passengers around her on the flight.
2: So rude.
1: But here's the twist. She's not the one who's going to be penalized.
2: Oh.
1: Someone else close to her is.
3: Oh, no.
1: In your phone tap right after this.
2: I love this. Every Thursday right here on the Peak 104.1 at 10:50 in the morning, okay?
1: Mm-hmm.
2: Dan Denning, the water conservation manager for the city of Bend, is here to share water wise tips.
1: Oh, water tips on Thursday.
2: Yes. That's it. And you can also check out waterwisetips.org.

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1: Hello?
2: Hi, I'm looking to speak with Mrs. Lacey.
1: This is she? Who's this?
2: Hi, my name is Jimmy Thick from Alaska Airlines Customer Care. How are you today?
1: I'm okay. What's this regarding?
2: I just need to confirm. You were on a flight with us last Sunday from Dallas to Cleveland?
1: Yeah, I was.
2: Okay, and if it's all right, can you tell me how many people were in your party?
1: Myself, my husband, and our son.
2: Yeah, that's what I thought. I do have the correct party here.
1: I'm sorry, what is this regarding?
2: Well, this is just a courtesy call to let you know that your baby has been added to the no-fly list.
1: What?
2: Yeah, so from here on out, it's best to leave the baby at home whenever traveling about the country.
1: You're serious?
2: Yes, ma'am.
1: What the hell are you talking about?
2: The no-fly list. That means your baby will not be allowed to board any planes in the United States.
1: I understand what the words mean. I'm asking you what the hell you're talking about.
2: I can't go into a lot of the details about it.
1: But you can't go into the details.
2: I will
1: you
2: say...
1: You think that you can call me and explain my child, who can't even speak yet, can't fly, and you can't tell me why?
2: We did receive multiple complaints from several passengers and crew members saying your baby was being disrespectful throughout the flight.
1: Being disrespectful?
2: Yes, that means not showing respect to
1: other
2: people.
1: I know what disrespectful means.
2: Oh. Oh, wow.
1: I'm saying babies can't be disrespectful. They don't know how to act yet.
2: That may be true that he's a baby, but he is also a passenger and thus is expected to act appropriately.
1: Mm-hmm. Then maybe you should come over and teach him.
2: That's not my job, ma'am. That's your job to teach your child before you bring him on the flight.
1: And I'm curious to know, what is your job other than being a freaking idiot?
2: My job is to add disrespectful babies to the no-fly list so they don't cause further air disturbances.
1: Further air disturbances? This is absolutely outrageous.
2: I'm hearing how you feel, but you should hear how another passenger felt.
1: I shouldn't, actually, because that other passenger is absolutely ridiculous.
2: Ma'am, the passenger directly across the aisle noted that your baby threw exactly 4 goldfish crackers onto the ground.
1: No.
2: And we just can't have that. For safety reasons.
1: 4 whole goldfish?
2: It is a lot. We almost had to double our cleaning crew after the flight. Oh, so you think it's funny?
1: I think it's ridiculously funny. You know I picked them up, right? You do know I picked them up, all of them, within seconds of them having been thrown down.
2: I'm sorry, do you want a trophy for that or something? Bottom line is, your baby caused a disturbance and created trash aboard our flight.
1: What's your name?
2: Jimmy Thick. I believe I told you at the beginning of our call. And ma'am, I really don't think you're understanding the gravity of this situation.
1: You know what, Jimmy Thick? Mm-hmm. Apparently I don't.
2: Yes, because I do need to tell you, we had a high-profile celebrity on board who said your baby specifically ruined his flight.
1: A celebrity? Wow.
2: That's right.
1: I'm dying to know which celebrity's flight got ruined because of my baby.
2: Okay, well, his name is Rob Schneider, and he is a national treasure. Okay, again, with the laughing.
1: Okay,
2: I don't understand.
1: I thought you said celebrity.
2: Mr. Schneider was in Grown Ups 3. He's an absolute celebrity. I mean, it was a funny movie, so I can see you laughing at that, but the rest of this seems pretty disrespectful. Now I see where your baby gets it from. Or maybe even your husband who set you up for this prank call. Maybe that's where you get it from. I don't know.
1: Wait, what did you say?
2: I said your husband, Jason, who set you up for a prank phone call on the radio.
1: Wait, I don't get it.
2: Because my actual name is Jeff from a show called Brooke and Jeffrey in the Morning, and your husband set you up for a phone tap, yeah.
3: No.
2: Yeah.
1: Are you serious?
2: I'm serious.
1: You hear that, Jimmy Thick?
2: No, unfortunately. I wish I was.

0: a regular radio guy trying to do a prank call because your husband told us about the situation.
1: Oh my gosh. When you told me that my baby was on the no-fly list, I was like, wait, I can't do that.
0: Oh, we can, ma'am. And we're also eliminating all alcohol for you and your husband.
1: Oh. Yes, because we're a bunch of drunk disruptible babies.
0: Well, that's clear.
2: Brooke and Jeffrey in the morning.
3: Central Oregon's best music all day. 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

0: Hello, Central Oregon. It's Brooke and Jeffrey in the morning on the Peak 104.1. It's Brooke and Jeffrey in the morning. And for Lent this year, I thought I'd give up sexual innuendos.
1: Oh. Uh-oh.
0: But it was just so hard.
2: I knew it.
0: A lot easier to just go around the room for what's on your mind, where everyone gets a turn and hopefully we all finish satisfied.
2: Hey.
0: Starting with Brooke. Brooke, what's on your mind?
1: Jeffrey, how long have we worked together? Like...
0: I think it's 17 years.
1: Okay, and I just need people to understand, in that 17 years, Jeffrey has never offered to pay me back for anything. And that's just like part of our relationship.
0: I've also been the unpaid intern here for a big portion of that time, so it's weird to ask me.
1: That was fine. But in the last, like, 6 years, right? Often I buy lunch for whoever wants it.
2: Yeah.
1: You know?
2: Yeah.
1: And so, like, last week we got Chipotle. I give them the burrito when it comes. And then I get a notification on my phone.
2: Okay.
1: And it pops up and says that Jeffrey DeBeau just Venmo'd me $10.
3: Whoa!
2: Hey.
0: More than the burrito was worth, I would even say.
2: Well, not exactly.
0: It seemed like it.
2: May have been not enough, actually.
1: I was honestly shocked. Like, I was like, did he mean to do that? Was it by mistake?
3: Did someone steal his phone?
1: Right.
2: Well, maybe it's the way you're dressed. He feels like you need to donation.
1: So I popped my head back in. I go, Jeff, are you okay?
2: Oh, you actually confronted him?
1: Yes. Yeah. I'm like, what is that? He says nothing. He just looks at me. I sit back down at my desk and I get another notification on my phone.
3: What? Uh-oh.
1: Where Jeff DeBeau has now requested the $10 back.
0: Well, you were so bent out of shape when I paid you. I was like, well, clearly she doesn't even want it.
2: Well, fine, I'll
0: definitely take the $10 back. I could use it.
2: That's very petty.
1: I haven't paid him back yet.
3: Yeah.
1: Whoa. I don't know if I should, but like, it's shaken me.
0: Clearly.
3: That's shocking.
2: No matter what, this is very passive aggressive.
0: I know. It's like, I'm damned if I do, I'm damned if I don't pay you.
1: Yeah. Maybe it's like we switch roles and now you buy me lunch and I don't pay you back.
0: I actually might have lunch for you in a little bit here.
3: Hey!
2: Wait a minute.
0: Let's hold on to that for a second.
1: Okay.
0: I'm glad that I shocked you.
2: I don't think you should be excited, bro.
0: Let's keep going. Jose, what's on your mind?
2: Well, I'm at my parents' house and I'm chatting with my family and my dad tells everyone that he's going to go get the mail. It's a short walk, right?
1: Yeah, yeah.
2: So he leaves.
1: It's always in an announcement.
2: Literally. It's a short walk, right? So he leaves, and I'm outside, and my sister and I and Mateo, we're on the other side of the fence.
1: Okay. Mm-hmm.
2: And a few minutes later, Tubby, the dog, our dog, goes nuts. And that, you know, dad's coming back. He always goes and freaks out and barks. Yeah. Mm-hmm. So we can't see him, but we hear Tubby going crazy.
1: Yeah.
2: And I'm just like, oh my God, watch. And I'm like, bite him! Bite him, Tubby! Kill him! Attack him! Get him! Right?
0: We all start funny joke.
2: Yeah. Joking. He does not. He's not trained to attack. He's a tiny little dog.
1: Yeah, he weighs like what, 7 pounds?
2: Yeah, it's so cute, right?
1: Yeah.
2: And so anyway, we all laugh, and that goes on for a little while. But it turns out that wasn't my dad.
1: Oh no!
2: We pulled up the Ring camera footage, and we see Tubby freaking out on a delivery driver.
0: Oh, wow.
2: Who's trying to drop off a package near our gate.
1: Yes. Uh-huh.
2: And then they hear, kill him, get him, bite him, get him. I feel so bad. It was just the worst timing ever.
1: Glad nobody was injured. Glad Tubby didn't go through with it.
2: Absolutely not.
0: Alexis, what's been on your mind?
4: Oh, the other day, one of my biggest fears, I think a lot of people's, like, happened to me.
1: Uh-oh.
4: I was leaving my friends, and I get into the elevator, and it stops.
2: I know what you mean.
4: I'm stuck on one of the floors, and I have no phone service to text my friend to go to the desk to help. There's no service in it. So I start pressing, obviously, the emergency buttons and alarms just over and over again. I was like, I don't really know how many times.
2: What are you supposed to do?
4: 20 minutes goes by, nothing. I haven't heard a word.
2: Oh,
1: I'm like, wait, no one's like come in and called and been like, hey, we'll be there in a
4: second. No. So I finally hear what, like, the floor I'm stopped on, a dog walking by. So I'm like, oh, there must be a person, like a dog's car jingling. So I start banging on the door and I'm like, hey, can you please help me? And then she's like, you get help from inside there. Press the button.
1: No.
4: And I'm like, no, I did. Like, please go tell the front desk.
1: Arguing?
4: Yes. And
0: then it sounds like a you problem that's happening right now.
2: Is this one of these new scams?
4: Basically. And I was like, please go to the front desk. desk. She's like, okay, maybe. And then left, whatever.
3: Wow.
4: I don't see her again. So then more time goes by, and I'm like, okay, I'm kind of freaking out. Hour and a half goes by.
2: Oh, my God.
4: And finally, the elevator guy pries it open.
2: Fire department?
4: And I'm just there. I wish it was a firefighter. That would have made the story better. I think so.
1: That's a long time.
4: Get it open, and they're like, man, this thing should have been closed a while ago. And I'm just like, oh,
2: no.
4: Thanks
2: oh, wow.
4: for telling don't me. And that. I made it out. But I was trapped in an elevator with no service.
2: I have to ask, did you pee yourself?
4: No.
2: Because I immediately think that when the elevator closes, I'm like, do I have to go?
4: I did start to think what would happen.
3: Yeah, you got to establish one of the corners as the designated
2: area.
4: Yeah.
2: That's the key. Okay.
1: In the first 5 minutes.
3: Yes. Immediately.
1: Makes sense. It makes sense. All right, Jeffrey, what's on your mind?
3: So.
1: Where's my lunch?
3: So, since I've been a homeowner, I've gotten into gardening a little bit.
1: Okay. Yeah. That's cool.
3: I'll admit, almost everything dies or gets eaten. Before I get to
2: Dude,
3: it.
2: Gardening is hard.
1: Well, and you live out in the woods with deer. Those things eat everything.
3: I haven't fenced it off either, so I'm just feeding nature at this point. But life's been a little bit busy for me lately, and I haven't been back to the garden in a bit.
1: Okay.
3: Until yesterday, I finally went and checked, and I found something I did not expect.
2: Okay.
3: And wait, I don't really know how to describe it.
1: Okay.
3: So I'm just going to pull it out and show it to you.
2: Uh-oh.
4: What? Wait, I'm scared. What?
1: Me too.
2: Oh! What? What the heck?
3: It's a zucchini.
2: That's the biggest zucchini I've ever seen.
3: I know.
2: That's bigger than a baby.
3: I weighed it. Hell? It's about the average size of a newborn baby at 8.6 pounds.
4: That's
2: and you weren't trying to grow that?
3: No. I threw zucchini seeds a long time ago, and I forgot about them.
2: Did you they like, go throw crazy. A bunch of steroids away, and they leak into your grass?
3: I was thinking, like, is this like magic soil? Because I've never grown anything this big.
1: What are you going to make with it? That is. So
3: Brooke, what
1: zucchini.
3: Are you going to make with it? Because I found my way to pay back another $10 worth of food.
4: Okay.

0: If Brooke wants to make salad for 2 weeks, I think I've got you.
1: Squash pie. She loves pie.
2: Succotash. That's a good one.
3: Okay. Yeah, it's not, you knock yourself out. Yeah. But for all the people watching this right now wondering, does size matter?
1: You should watch this.
3: You tell me.
1: Okay.
3: You can see this fruit up on our YouTube, by the way, if you want to see Jeff's big, girthy zucchinis.
2: Okay. I just feel like it's going to be soggy on the inside.
3: Yeah. Anyway, that's what's been on our minds and what's going to be inside Brooke's lunchbox soon.
2: There you go. Zucchini for everybody.
3: Text in 78592. Tell us what's been on yours.
4: It's so big.
3: It's Brooke and Jeffrey in the morning.
5: Brooke and Jeffrey in the morning. 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
1: Yeah.
0: It's Brooke and Jeffrey in the morning, and we just shared what's been on our minds. So now listeners are texting in 78592 telling us what's been on theirs.
2: Yeah.
0: And this one says, what's on my mind is, I'm married. I'm finally a wife. Smiley
1: Yay.
0: Face.
1: Texting.
2: Congratulations.
0: Aww. Brooke, remember that feeling? Those 15 seconds of elation before reality sets in?
2: No, I love being married.
1: Still?
2: Yeah, I do.
1: Oh, that's great.
2: I do. I think it's really fun.
0: We all believe you.
2: Yeah.
0: Another text says, what's on my mind? I can't make up my mind on what to wear at the Ren Fair. I feel like the Grinch when he's getting ready for the Whovilation.
2: Oh, I love that part.
1: I have nothing to wear.
2: That's it. I'm not going.
1: Yeah.
0: Well, the Grinch doesn't wear pants, so maybe try that.
1: A pantsless creature.
0: Yeah, the Ren Fair. You're going to get a lot of attention.
1: Okay.
0: That's for sure.
1: I was going to say like a gremlin or something.
0: And one more text says, what's on my mind is Halloween. I want to do something fun this year, but not sure what to do. I don't want to go to a bar. Would be kind of funny to do reverse trick-or-treating, but I'm super shy and I don't know how well that would work.
2: Okay.
1: Well, reverse trick-or-treating, that reminds me of Ashton.
0: Yeah, they're referencing an old tradition on our show, reverse trick-or-treating, where before it was Ashton going around in costume to other people's houses and asking if he could go in their house and have them step out to ring the doorbell.
1: Yes.
0: And Ashton would give them candy.
1: Yeah. Remember, this is during our show in the morning.
2: Yeah. And he had to bring his mom.
3: October, too.
2: Yeah.
0: Should we do it again this year?
1: Of course we should.
2: Maybe with Ashton into your home.
0: Or maybe with Alexis and her family.
2: I'm not doing that.
4: No one is going to let Alexis in.
1: That would be so funny.
2: I don't want to get arrested. I want Ashton to get arrested.
0: Anyway, we'll see what we come up with for Halloween. It's Brooke and Jeffrey in the morning. Dave Clemens and the Humane Society of Central Oregon brings you the Pet of the Week. 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
1: It's the radio segment that's giving Barbie a place to go while her bathroom's being remodeled.
0: Oh, girl.
1: Introducing the Barbie Dreamhouse Porta Potty.
0: Oh,
1: a hot pink honey bucket with a tiny chandelier that flashes with every flush.
0: I mean, you bring up a good point. Why does the Dreamhouse only have one bath?
1: Exactly.
0: Yeah.
1: Come on, Barbie, let's go potty with laser stories. The segment where we read weird news stories around the globe just like everyone else does, except we've got a laser. Those other skipper dippers just don't.
0: Oh,
1: this first laser story is out of Asia. A 33-year-old woman named Gina Lyons and her 35-year-old husband, Mark Lee, live in London, but recently got married and went on their honeymoon in beautiful Sri Lanka.
0: Stunning, and the food's so good there.
1: Oh, yeah. And the two loved the small hotel they were staying at. In fact, one night, while they were about 12 glasses of rum deep, they found out the hotel was going to shut down because the owners either couldn't or wouldn't make the lease payments.
2: Oh, you suck.
0: Oh, dang.
3: No. No wonder we got such a good deal on
0: this.
1: They're foreclosing. So Gina and Mark asked for the owners to have a drink with them, which they did.
0: Mm-hmm.
1: The next morning, the new couple woke up to find out they were the new owners of their favorite hotel.
0: When you say find out, does that mean they don't remember the night before?
1: Something along those lines. Apparently, at some point, they signed an agreement to pay $120,000 for the place and signed a new 3-year lease.
0: Hey.
3: Wait, 120 grand American in India?
0: Well, they're from the United Kingdom.
3: Of the UK.
1: Yes.
3: So euros, even more of an exchange. Oh, my gosh.
1: The problem is, it's not like they're rich.
0: Yeah.
1: And once they finally sobered up, they panicked over what they'd done.
0: Oh, I bet.
3: Oh, my gosh.
1: But a deal's a deal. So the couple sunk another $8,000 in for some renovations.
0: They dived in.
4: Okay.
0: I love it.
4: So they had the money.
1: They didn't really have a choice, and they reopened the hotel last month.
0: Okay.
1: They're calling it Lucky Beach Tangale.
0: Oh, well, there's not much luck involved in that.
1: They say, fortunately, business has been great.
3: Oh, that's good. Hope we were helping a little. Hey, if any of our listeners are going to Sri Lanka, book here, please.
0: Yeah.
3: Help our friends.
0: I mean, they're crossing their fingers that this story goes viral for sure.
1: Plus, they've added a new drink to the bar's menu that includes rum and fruit juice called Mortgage on the Rocks.
0: Hey.
1: Drink too many and you'll end up buying the hotel from them.
0: Hey, that's what they're hoping for.
3: Just like a QR code to scan to just buy the hotel.
0: Yeah.
1: Let's go to your next laser story out of Silver Spring, Maryland. A 56-year-old guy named Steven Anderson was running from the cops earlier this month after they caught him breaking into a house.
5: Ain't nobody got time for that.
1: And as he ran from them, he managed to scale and jump over a 12-foot wall.
6: Double rainbow. Oh, my God.
0: I mean, the police at some point are like, that was pretty impressive.
3: Yeah.
0: You know, we're just going to let him go.
1: And then when he found cops on the other side of the wall.
0: Dang it. What are the chances?
1: He scaled the wall again and jumped back to the other side.
6: Wow.
3: Cartoon?
1: Again.
3: It's like on a pogo stick?
1: Remember, he's 56 years old.
3: That is athletic.
0: Uh-huh.
1: But unfortunately for Steven, all of his gymnastics work was a waste. Because cops managed to grab him on his second dismount, and he's been charged with burglary and assault.
0: Dude, he
3: should have just rode the top of the wall like a pommel horse.
0: They should have a type of X Games that's just criminals.
3: Who can get away from the cops or stay away the longest? I like that.
1: They have the Florida Man Games already, bro.
3: Oh, that's similar.
1: But
0: too many gators involved in that one.
1: Afterwards, a few.

0: Witnesses were interviewed for the news and said if they were one of the cops, they would have been so impressed by the guy's athleticism, they probably would have just let him go.
1: See?
2: Oh, ho, ho.
1: That's what you, we're talking about.
0: You did it two times?
1: Yeah.
0: Get out of here.
1: Yeah, crazy guy.
2: By the way, everyone, make sure the barbed wire is still intact on top of the jail fence.
1: Yeah.
0: Let's go to your next laser story out of Social Media Central. If you post stuff to your IG stories like we do, Brooke and Jeffrey, follow and subscribe, by the way, then you may have noticed that the song Higher by Creed keeps getting recommended as the background music for your posts.
2: What? Oh. I didn't notice that.
3: Take me higher.
1: Oh, that's yes. I actually needed that.
0: But,
1: thank you.
0: But more gravelly, yes. There you go.
1: I got it. Now, I was alive during that era.
0: If you have noticed it, you're not crazy and you're not alone. Instagram would like to apologize.
1: Oh.
0: They say they haven't been hacked, but there has been a glitch in their system that, for whatever reason, recommends Creed songs for those precious moments in your life.
1: And Creed just thought that they got a lot of new fans. That's so sad for them.
0: People even wondered if Creed made some sort of deal with Meta to get the song promoted.
1: Yeah.
0: But Zuckerberg says it couldn't be farther from the truth.
1: Oh, I could see Zuckerberg being a Creed listener.
0: He seems like the type. Also, some users thought the same situation was going on with Soulja Boy's Turn My Swag On.
1: Oh, I was recommending that.
0: But apparently, quote, the Soulja Boy song being recommended is not a bug, and it's actually extremely popular on IG.
1: Hey, Soulja Boy earned it.
0: Yeah.
1: Okay. Creed, not so much.
0: Let's go to your final laser story out of Halloween headquarters.
1: Ooh. Yay.
0: What's your favorite boomer Halloween candy? And what even qualifies as a boomer candy anyway?
2: I kind of think if my mom likes it, then it's a boomer candy.
0: Well, a popular website defines boomer candy as one that stood the test of time without too many changes along the way.
1: Okay.
2: Oh, yeah, Junior Mints.
1: I mean, M&M's, honestly, if with totally. That definition Absolutely. Could be put in there.
0: They've changed the colors on that way too many times.
2: Oh, come on.
0: Number one should be pretty obvious, though. Werther's Originals.
4: I agree.
1: Dude, they're so good.
0: Everybody's grandpa loves them.
2: Yeah. Really good.
0: Number two is Laffy Taffy.
1: Oh.
0: And number three is Milk Duds.
1: Creamy. Hey.
2: I don't think a Laffy Taffy is like a boomer.
1: I don't either. Because they've changed so much.
0: Yeah. Taffy overall is just very boomery.
2: The colors, the Laffy part gets me.
0: Remember, this is favorite Halloween candy from boomers ages 60 to 90 years old. Next on the list is Cinnamon Jawbreakers.
1: Fireballs.
2: I don't
1: right?
2: even know what
1: yeah,
2: those are.
1: You guys don't the atomic fireballs.
2: I know Jawbreakers.
1: My dad, though they're smaller, but my dad used to have a contest to see who could keep it in their mouth the longest. It's like hot in the beginning and then it's sweet.
2: Or
1: in
2: did
1: the end.
2: He just do that so you wouldn't talk a lot? My parents used to be let's play a game. Let's close our mouths.
0: Let's play eat four meals.
1: Yeah. So a wing place I was just at was giving them out.
2: Oh. Yeah.
0: So after that, anything butterscotch and surprisingly Starburst.
2: Again.
0: Wow. That's a low blow. They were created in 1959, and technically they are another version of Taffy, but even being on the list makes people in this room seem a lot older than they actually are.
1: You know what? It just really upset their marketing team. I can tell you that.
5: Oh, yeah.
0: Other boomer Halloween candies to make the list are Smarties, root beer barrels. I used to love those.
2: I haven't even heard of those in a while.
1: Do you know what my mom loves is those Nico wafers.
2: Oh, my God.
1: They're kind of like huge Smarties looking, but they're discs.
0: Nice.
1: There's always
0: chalky.
1: A black licorice one in there.
0: Also, candy corn and Tootsie Rolls.
1: Oh, yeah.
0: As for this guy, he loves a good Tootsie. As long as it's attached to four other Wiggly Piglies.
1: Okay.
0: And that just gets him going. That sound means Laser Stories has come to an end for the day. We'll do it again, same time, on Friday. Bill Baker has local news headlines, and we'll be back with more Brooke and Jeffrey in the morning on the Peak 104.1.
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9: 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We have some warm weather in store, at least for the next couple of days. Sunny, high of 67 this afternoon, mid-70s tomorrow, and near 80 on Friday before a cool down this weekend. I'm Bill Baker. 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
1: I don't know who needs to hear this, but bad dates happen to everyone.
0: Mm. Okay? That's true.
1: If dating was easy, restaurants wouldn't need emergency exits.
0: I don't know. Well,
2: what?
0: Maybe.
2: That's what they're for.
1: Yeah,
2: maybe
1: do you think that's they put why they have them. I mean, just look at the dating history of the people on this show. Mm. Brooke went out with a guy who took out his fake tooth at the dinner table.
0: Well, oh, wow. Which wouldn't have been a big deal if he had told me. I thought he had swallowed it. So I spent the next hour really concerned about how I was going to tell him it was gone.
1: Yeah.
3: Okay.
1: Yeah. Meanwhile, I went bowling with a woman who stopped mid-game to show me her bunions. Mm.
2: Oh. Well, that's hot.
0: Yes.
1: The smelling them was the weird part. And then Jose met a girl in Vegas who peed on him.
0: Yeah.
1: And he wasn't even paying for it that time.
2: Oh. Yeah. No, actually, wasn't even trying to.
3: She should have capitalized on that.
0: I think we actually paid
1: for
0: that.
1: We did pay for it, but that's okay.
2: But I did go like a whole 24 hours thinking someone really peed on
1: him. Yeah.
2: Like it was really bad.
1: The point is we all go through these experiences, not just to learn what we're really looking for, but to have hilarious disaster stories we can share.
0: That's right.
1: Just like our listeners are about to in a brand new Battle of the Tinder Dates at 7:10.
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1: Two hopeless daters. One dating app that dares you to swipe right. The question is, whose love life is more tragic? It's Battle of the Tinder Dates.
0: It is the dating game show that knows the three most romantic words you can say aren't I love you.
2: No, really?
0: They're actually, that's my boat.
2: Oh.
0: It's Battle of the Tinder Dates.
3: Ooh, even Alexis perked up.
0: Where two of our listeners go head-to-head to find out whose dating life is the most tragic. I'll explain the rules in just a second, but first let's meet today's contestants. In this corner, he doesn't like leaving love notes.
2: No.
0: He prefers covering all four walls of her apartment in love hieroglyphics.
2: Okay.
0: Oh my God. That's why they call him Egyptian Christian.
4: Okay. Hello, hello, everybody.
2: Yeah, just got a mental image.
0: And Brooke is extremely turned on. Good job, Christian. And in the other corner, he gave up on using pickup lines and now gets ladies by leaving a grande iced brown sugar oat milk latte under a box in the park with a string attached.
3: That'll work.
2: Wow. Yep.
0: Say hello to Trap You Matthew.
5: Yay, yay.
0: He caught Alexis four times last month.
2: Yeah.
0: Well done. But here's how the game works. One contestant will start by telling us a story of a date gone wrong. The other will try to counter with a nightmare story of their own. We're going back and forth for three rounds until we declare a winner. Let's kick it off with Egyptian Christian. Go for it.
5: So I went with a girl to the zoo.
2: Okay.
0: Okay.
5: There was a photo booth, and you can, at the end with these new ones, instead of getting the photo reel, you can have it text to you, right?
3: Yeah.
2: Oh, yeah, fancy. Digital age, man.
5: But when I asked for the pictures so that I could save them to my phone, she said, oh, no, they aren't for you.
0: Oh. What?
5: I sent all those to my ex. He has me blocked. But he can't block this.
2: Oh, I see.
3: So and she put in his number on the text code and send it to this.
5: Yeah.
3: Yeah.
0: She's diabolical. Yeah. Okay, Matthew, we're over to you.
6: All right. So I went on a date with this girl, and she was just like ridiculously beautiful. So that should have been my first warning sign.
0: Why? Why do you say that?
6: Because halfway through dinner, she gets a call from her brother, who just got arrested and needed $800 for bail money.
2: Oh.
6: So I offer to help her, and she starts crying.
0: You actually were going to pay the brother's bail?
6: Yeah, yeah, yeah.
2: Sucker.
6: So I go to the ATM, and I take out, it's like the max amount, $800.
0: Yeah.
3: Uh-oh.
6: But then she ghosted me.
2: Oh,
0: no.
2: How is that shocking to you?
3: Yeah.
2: You know there was probably never a brother, right?
6: No. Okay, so because I found out months later that her brother was actually her boyfriend.
2: Oh.
3: Her boyfriend was in jail.
0: Oh, I have a lot of respect for her now.
3: She's a real one lying for her man. I like that.
2: That's some Bonnie and Clyde stuff.
0: We're on round number two. That means Egyptian Christian.

0: Tossing it back to you.
1: I went to this girl's place and found out that she had a pet monkey.
2: A real one.
1: Oh, and she tells me the monkey gets jealous, so be careful. And I'm like, sure, whatever. Uh-oh. But I swear that little thing was out to get me. It took my wallet. It stole my phone.
3: Hey, can monkeys be kleptomaniacs too?
1: Apparently.
4: Yeah, they used to train them to like pickpocket in the old day, for real.
0: Oh, you had a little boo on your hand.
4: Yeah, exactly.
0: That's cute.
4: Yeah.
1: I swear, when I said goodnight and closed the door, I heard it clapping and squeaking in glee.
0: And it's polite and has manners when you leave. That's really sweet.
4: Monkey's happy.
0: All right, trap you, Matthew. Time to counter.
5: Okay, so I met this girl for drinks. I noticed that she was weirdly specific with her questions. Like, what time do I usually leave work? Or, like, what grocery store did I go to? I thought she was just, like, really interested in my life.
4: Uh-huh.
5: So at the very end, when we kiss, we do kiss.
0: Oh.
5: She said, hey, you're a good guy. Next time, don't tell your date all those details.
4: Oh. Huh? Whoa.
5: Turns out that she was a private investigator that got hired by my ex.
4: Pay the PIs extra to kiss your ex?
3: Yeah, it goes back. Look, I slept with him. He's
0: a great guy. All right, we're on to the third and final round. That means we need your best stories here, gentlemen. Ooh. So, Christian, what have you got for us?
1: All right, so went back to the girl's place. The place smelled like pizza.
4: Pizza? Mm. Oh, that's a good smell.
1: It is, but we had just eaten. We had just gotten back. So I asked her, do you smell that? She told me no.
3: Huh.
1: So when she went to the bathroom, I followed the smell, and it took me to her coat closet.
4: What?
0: Uh-oh.
3: She got an oven in there?
4: Yeah.
1: Not quite. Her entire roommate was there eating pizza.
3: Oh!
0: Her roommate was hiding in the closet?
1: Yes. So obviously, I'm confused. I say, who the hell are you?
3: Yeah.
1: She says, I'm her best friend, and she says I could listen to you guys make out if I was quiet.
4: That's not a girl code thing.
0: Girl code is on the other side of the door, not in the closet.
1: Apparently, she's never had a boyfriend before, and this was the closest thing.
3: Oh, that's it.
4: There's so many things.
1: I gave in to pity, so I just closed the door and didn't mention it.
3: You closed it back on her?
0: Okay. Well,
3: let her out.
4: I feel like he really performed, though.
0: Yeah.
4: Yeah.
0: Wasn't let down. We're running out of time, so trap you, Matthew. This is your last chance.
5: This one girl showed up to dinner with a fake baby.
4: Fake baby? Like one of those realistic dolls that people are carrying around?
5: She told me that she wanted to do a parenting compatibility test.
3: With a fake baby?
0: That's good to know. Yeah.
4: First date?
5: Like, I gotta feed it, burp it, rock it back and forth while she ate her food.
3: Oh my God.
4: Dude, those are good husband moves, though.
0: Yeah. You know,
4: good dad moves.
5: So finally at the end, I'm like, can you just hold this for a minute while I go to the bathroom? And when I came back, she was gone.
4: Wait.
5: And there was a note that said she knew I was the type of dad to walk out on his son.
4: Wow.
0: Real father would have brought that fake baby into the bathroom, put him on his lap.
4: You were weirdly insulted, though, right? Because I haven't been.
5: Well, she will never know that I came back.
4: Yeah.
0: That's the final bell. It's over and we have to score it. Let's send it to the judges. Alexis, what do you think?
6: I'm going Christian. I can't get over the girl in the closet.
0: All right, we got one vote for Christian, Brooke.
6: Oh, I'm going with Matthew, who got scammed by the super hot girl with the ATM.
0: We're all tied up, so Jose gets the final call.
3: I think if anyone gets mocked by a pet monkey, you deserve to take an L. So, Christian, you're the winner.
0: That means congratulations, Egyptian Christian. You're the Tony Hawk of No Pillow Talk. How does it feel?
1: Yay.
4: No sarcasm in that at all.
0: Congratulations, my man. Text in 78592 with your bad date stories, and maybe you can compete on the next edition of Battle of the Tinder Dates. Your phone tap's coming up right after this.
6: I love this. Every Thursday right here on the Peak 104.1 at 10:50 in the morning, okay?
0: Ooh.
6: Dan Denning, the water conservation manager for the City of Bend, is here to share water wise tips.
0: Oh, water tips on Thirsty Thursday.
6: Yes. That's it. And you can also check out waterwisetips.org.

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1: It's time for your prank phone call. It's Brooke and Jeffrey in the morning. Okay. And normally when we mess with someone in customer service, mm-hmm. we'll try to frustrate them with a strange complaint,
2: mm-hmm. yeah.
1: an odd request, mm-hmm. or even an off-the-wall character. But today, we didn't need any of that. We're able to frustrate a nail salon employee using a much simpler strategy. And the woman on the phone has no idea how to handle it except to just try to keep being polite. You're going to hear it in your phone tap right now.
3: How may I help you?
0: Hi, I was hoping to book an appointment for a pedicure.
3: Absolutely.
0: Great.
3: What's your name?
0: My name is Anita Holiday.
3: And when were you looking to come in?
0: Next Thursday, hopefully sometime in the afternoon. I don't know if that will work, but...
3: Let me check on that.
0: By the way, how's your week going?
3: Oh, my week's going just fine. We've been quite busy.
0: Oh, that's good.
3: And how's yours?
0: It's okay, I guess. You know, I've just been having random issues with short-term memory loss this week. Kind of weird. I don't think it's a big deal or anything, though.
3: That's no fun.
0: Right?
3: Well, I see we have two openings next Thursday, one at 2 p.m. and one at 5.
0: Openings for what?
3: It's for your appointment.
0: Appointment for what?
3: Appointment for your pedicure.
0: I actually need a pedicure. Do you have any availabilities?
3: That's why you called me. Yes, Thursday. Next Thursday.
0: Oh, okay. Let me look at my calendar. Thursday, huh? You said what time?
3: There's two

0: opens at 2 o'clock and at 5.
1: Wait, 2 p.m. or 5 p.m. on Thursday?
0: Yeah, that's what we got.
1: Gosh, you're not going to believe this. That's actually the one afternoon I'm free. How did you know that? Are you some type of psychic?
0: No, ma'am. You just kind of told me that. I'm just doing scheduling.
1: The scheduling for what?
0: For your pedicure?
1: Pedicure? Oh, my gosh. It is so funny you mentioned that. I was just looking at my feet and realized I need a pedicure.
0: Oh, my God.
1: The timing, right?
0: Yeah. Timing. So, am I going to book you?
1: Do you have my name?
0: Yes.
1: I'm Anita Holiday.
0: Anita Holiday. I got that.
1: Okay, good. It's funny you already had it.
0: Not really, but I do need your phone number and email so that you could have it on record.
1: Hold on.
0: Put it on your calendar.
1: Something that's not making sense to me. What exactly am I putting in my calendar?
0: Oh, my God. It's pedicure time, man.
1: Wait, you mean I'm getting a pedicure?
0: Yes.
1: Awesome.
0: Ma'am, do you remember earlier you mentioned you have short-term memory problems?
1: I said that?
0: Yes, you did. And we've been having the same conversation maybe 3 times already.
1: Oh, my God. I am so sorry.
0: It's okay. It's okay. It just seems like it might be something that you need to speak to a medical professional about.
1: About what?
0: Yeah. I don't know what to say. I don't know what to do here.
1: Oh, wait. It's coming back to me. I remember about the pedicure I'm booking, right?
0: There you go.
1: Or is it the prank call I'm doing that your coworker Natalie set you up for?
0: Wait, Natalie. A prank call. So you don't have short-term memory loss.
1: No, this is actually Brooke from the radio show Brooke and Jeffrey in the Morning, and we're doing a phone tap on you.
0: No.
1: Natalie said you guys have had some long days at the spa, and so she just wanted to make you laugh.
0: That's good.
1: But you know what? You were polite the whole time, or I think you were.
0: Yeah.
1: I'm trying to remember. Wait, who are you?
0: Oh, yeah.
1: Oh, wait. Are you Anita Holiday?
0: Anita Holiday. I need one of those now.
1: You're Anita Holiday. I get it. Coming back to me.
0: Oh, God.
2: Brooke and Jeffrey in the Morning. Central Oregon's best music all day.
3: It kicks ass, dude.
1: Yeah.
2: Woo! The Peak 104.1.

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1: Hey.
0: What's the most embarrassing thing your date could catch you doing?
2: Ooh.
0: Picking your nose.
3: Oh, that's pretty embarrassing. Yeah.
0: Checking out your own butt in the mirror.
3: Oh, wow. But you walk by it. How can you not look?
0: Checking out your mom's butt in the mirror.
1: Oh, gross.
0: Where do you think I got mine from? It's okay to look at mine, but not hers.
3: It's a good point.
0: They're basically the same.
3: Yeah.
0: But all of those pale in comparison to what our listener was doing right as his date was walking up to meet him.
3: Oh, no.
1: Uh-oh.
0: And even though he tried to recover from it, it wasn't the only time it happened during their hangout.
1: Oh.
0: You're going to understand why he's so mortified about it in your brand new second date update next. Dave Clemens and the Humane Society of Central Oregon brings you the Pet of the Week.
1: All right.
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4: Like, nah, for real, like, you know, I'm infatuated with you. I just feel like you are natural, you know, like you just got something I like, you know. And I like what I like. I like it when I like it.

0: Brooke and Jeffrey in the morning on The Peak 104.1.
1: I need to ask the ladies, a guy who shows emotion on a first date, is that a good thing? Or should he be trying to play it more cool? It
2: depends on what emotion, Jeff.
3: What are we talking? Are we talking anger? Because,
1: okay.
4: Or just crying immediately.
2: Full depression?
3: What's the emotion?
2: Joy?
1: What if he can't control how giddy he is every time he takes a bite of his burger? He starts clapping and dancing in his chair like...
4: Why do you want a child?
2: Toddler. Yeah.
4: Because food is fun.
1: That's just one emotion. I'm just saying.
2: You just gave me the ick.
3: So, based on that.
1: I only ask because one of our listeners, David, mentioned in his email, he believes it could have been a turnoff when he started showing emotion.
2: Oh.
1: And that's why he's reached out. So, let's talk to him. David, welcome to the show, man.
5: Thank you so much for having me on.
2: Dude, I feel you. I'm an emotional person. I can't keep it in. It is all over the map.

0: sometimes.
1: I cry a lot, but not on dates. I don't want to.
0: I definitely have cried on dates before. Oh. So I feel you if that's it.
2: Is that what happened?
3: I am just kind of an emotional guy by nature. Like, I'm a horrible poker player.
1: Oh, you're hard on the sleeve kind of guy.
0: Mostly because I don't understand the rules, but that too.
1: And she has big reflective glasses on. You can see her hand.
3: Right. So, yeah, I just can't hide what I'm feeling. But my emotions just, they live really close underneath the surface.
2: Okay. All right. Okay. So this isn't out of the norm for you. Yes. So tell us about the girl and what happened on your date.
3: So, yeah, her name's Shay. She's awesome.
0: How'd you guys meet?
3: So we matched on a dating app, and I did cry three times on the date.
1: Three? Sorry, I didn't mean to react like that.
2: Okay.
0: What led up to the first emotional moment?
3: You know, we had just been chatting, and we decided we would just meet at this Home Goods because it was nearby. And
0: at a Home Goods store, huh?
3: Well, she had said, like, Home Goods, oh my gosh, that's my favorite place to just go and walk around. So I'm like, okay. So I got there a little early. She wasn't there yet.
2: Okay.
3: So I was just kind of looking around inside, and I saw these salt and pepper shakers. Mm. They're like the same exact ones from when I was a kid.
0: Aww.
1: And nostalgic.
2: The glass ones with the silver tops. Yeah.
4: The most plain. That S and a P on them.
2: Yeah, the most plain ones ever.
1: He gets a little they have them here too.
0: Yeah. Wait, is that what made you emotional? Yeah. Like, you hadn't even met up with her yet?
3: No, I hadn't seen her yet, so it just brought me back, and so I started to cry a little bit, and you know, that's exactly when she was like, David, and I turned around and like,
2: wow,
3: tears streaming down my face.
2: She's seeing
0: the
2: it.
0: Timing.
4: Oh, it was tears full
0: what
4: on.
0: What did you say? Did you claim
2: well,
0: allergies?
2: Hold on, Alexis, what are you thinking? If you're the girl on this date, you walk up and immediately you see your date in tears.
4: Honestly, you're assuming something worse happened.
0: Yeah.
2: Okay.
4: Thinking something bad.
1: Bad.
0: He just
1: news.
0: Got a bad call or something or a text.
2: Okay, but yeah, Brooke, you're right. What did she say?
1: Thank God he just goes, no, it's just salt and pepper shakers.
2: Oh yeah, what did you say? I don't even know. What happened?
3: She was concerned. Yeah, I mean, she thought that something was like seriously wrong, and she felt bad. And I told her what was going on and how I pictured my mom like using them to like season my eggs when I was a kid. Yeah.
2: Okay. Well, I'm sorry to ask this, but like, does that mean that your mom isn't with us anymore?
0: Why
2: is that
0: would
2: like
0: you
2: no?
0: Bring that up?
2: Well, I'm just
0: let's just go past
2: well, why are you
0: it.
2: So emotional about it?
3: Yeah. No, my mom's fine.
1: Okay.
2: Oh.
0: We didn't need to ask that.
2: Well, I'm trying to think if there's a reason for the deep well of
4: emotion. Because he has to do it on his own now, Jeff. Yeah. She was to sprinkle it for him.
2: Okay. Yeah, that is sad. Hopefully we don't walk by a Nintendo 64 and a whole another range of emotions comes
0: Listen,
2: out.
1: She's blowing my cartridges, too.
0: Here's the question. Were you able to pull it together or, like, even do some self-deprecating humor? Like, usually that's what I do in the middle of tears.
1: Like to rebound.
3: Yeah. I'd say, yeah, I've pulled it together pretty good after like 5 minutes or so.
4: 5 minutes.
0: Okay.
2: Wow.
0: Okay, so.
2: It's a lot of tear
0: dabbing. I will say that is a hard way to start a date. Like, not your fault, bad timing, but tough.
2: Sure.
0: Yeah.
2: So let's move on. What happened after that?
3: So, yeah, we walked around the store a bit, and it was fun, you know.
0: Good.
3: And then we were just kind of in the parking lot deciding what to do next. There's like this good fish and chips place.
0: Okay.
1: Ooh, yeah.
0: All right. You guys go to lunch?
3: Yeah, so we drove separately. I feel like at that point I was feeling good, not really emotional at all.
0: Okay.
3: She had recently gone to Las Vegas, and so she was showing me pictures from the trip.
0: Cool.
3: And that's when the tears started coming again.
4: Oh, no.
0: Why?
2: What?
0: Why would you cry over her Vegas pictures?
3: 'Cause I've never been there.
0: Oh.
4: You can still go. It's not too late.
1: If you don't have memories or anything.
0: I will say in that moment, it's kind of making it about you instead of about her.
1: I feel like you're just...
2: The Bellagio fountains are gorgeous, though. They could evoke tears if you've never seen them in person.
0: Okay. So you,
1: it's nice.
0: When you say you're crying, is it obvious?
3: Oh, it's obvious.
0: Okay.
3: Sometimes when I start crying, I get frustrated that I'm crying, and especially on a date with such a good person. So then my frustration kind of creates even more tears, and I get
0: David.
2: Oh, okay.
4: Please tell me that was the third time, was just out of frustration, not.
3: So no, actually, I did. It was a separate time. The third time.
1: Uh-oh. What was that?
3: She had just been so sweet and understanding the whole day, and that's really kind of rare for me to come across.
0: Yikes. That's a lot. Was there laughter? Was there joy?
3: There was

0: plenty of that, like when we were having lunch and when we were walking around the store and stuff, but just kind of what's memorable for her, I fear, is just the moments where I was crying.
1: At least you have an idea of what it could be. We're not going in totally blind. You've cried three different forms of tears to her. Memory tears, jealousy tears, and happy sweet tears.
2: Yeah.
3: And
2: covered the spectrum.
3: Angry tears.
1: Yeah, well, maybe we'll cry a whole new level of tears when we come back and she says yes to another date with you.
2: There's no crying on the
4: phone. Oh, yeah, there's
2: going to
4: be crying.
2: It gets awkward.
1: It's who he is, Alexis. Let him be him.
0: I promise you guys, I will not cry.
1: Okay, good. Because if you cry, Brooke's going to start crying, and then Alexis will probably start. So
2: I think it's so healthy. It's good for a good cry. Maybe not that many times in a short amount of period, but...
3: To be honest, while we play a song, I'm going to go cry in the bathroom.
2: Oh, good.
1: All right.
2: Okay.
1: Full emotional breakdown, and when we come back, we'll be ready to go for your second date update right after this. Hold on.
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0: up and you wake up in the craft beer capital of the world.
1: Oh, my God.
2: Yes!
1: Do we wake up or are we all just hungover?
3: Yeah, we're all just hungover.
0: Yeah. Stay awake all night on Central Oregon's best music, The Peak 104.1. Not a dry eye in the house. Mm-mm. It's Brooke and Jeffrey in the morning.
1: Well, on one face, anyway.
0: Yeah. At least for our listener, David, who admitted he cried 3 separate times during his first date with Shay. Not on purpose. He was triggered first by a pair of salt and pepper shakers at a home goods store.
1: And she just happened to walk up at that exact moment, which sucks.
3: It's literally beginning, middle, end, this guy.
0: Yeah, saw him crying in the aisle while looking at them.
3: He set the tone.
0: Number 2 was interesting. He cried looking at her picture roll from a trip to Las Vegas because he's always wanted to visit, and the photos of homeless Spider-Man reminded him of what he's

0: missing out on.
1: Or the Mickey Mouse on the street that takes his head off sometimes and smokes a cigarette.
2: It could be me.
3: And sometimes leaves the head on and smokes a cigarette.
0: The third time happened when he was walking her out to her car after their meal of fish and chips, and he got overwhelmed by her kindness and compassion throughout the date, so he held her and the tears just started to flow. And David admits he's an emotional guy. That's just who he is. But he promises he's going to hold it together for this call.
3: I don't know if I really believe you on that one, David.
4: No. I promise. I'm feeling okay.
1: I feel like he's got tape on his eyes right now, like wide open. So he can't like even blink.
3: I mean, I think emotions are okay. It's just if guy, girl, doesn't matter. Three times is a lot on one date. So
1: too much of any emotion.
3: I think it would be good if you could hold it together during this phone call.
0: David, you know what? I think you'll be able to do that.
3: I
0: believe in you. Let's just dial the number before we say anything else and get Shay on the line here. Here we go.
5: Hello?
0: Hey, we're looking to speak with Shay.
3: Oh.
5: Yeah, this is Shay.
0: Okay. Hey, Shay.
1: Hi, Shay. I like your energy.
3: Quick to it. Yeah.
0: Thank you for picking up. We're a radio show. We're called Brooke and Jeffrey in the Morning.
5: Okay.
3: Less quick.
0: Yeah.
3: She doesn't
1: know. It got awkward.
6: She's Googling it.
3: Yeah.
1: Exactly. Good. At least we'll pop up.
0: Definitely don't Google us. But we would like to talk to you about the segment that we do. It's called a second date update.
5: Yeah. I've seen those before on social media.
0: Oh, okay.
3: Yay. Hey, Shay, coming to a feed near you.
0: Yeah. they're kind of fun, right?
3: Yeah.
0: We get to talk about people's personal lives or talk about people's dating lives and help them out a little bit. Shay, did you hang up?
5: Okay.
0: Oh, okay. She's there. Okay.
5: No, I'm here.
0: Sorry.
5: I'm just, what's going on?
0: Yeah, so that segment is what we would like to talk to you about involving a listener of ours named David.
5: Oh.
3: Yeah.
5: Oh, no.
3: David knows that he could have done some things a little differently on the date.
0: To be fair, some of them were out of his control. Like, he did not know about the salt and pepper shakers and that.
1: You were going to walk in.
0: You were
1: right
0: there, yeah.
5: Oh, so he told you about that situation.
3: I would love to hear your perspective of meeting a guy on a first date in a Home Goods and, wow.
5: I was really confused because I mean, you know, that's our first time we saw each other like in person, and there he is with tears. I didn't know if like he'd just gotten a bad phone call. You just don't know.
3: Right. Okay. So you were understanding.
5: Yeah.
3: Okay.
0: You know, so obviously you're not calling him back for another date. And we're trying to see if that might be the reason why.
5: You know, there was so much emotion, like, throughout the date that there really wasn't much time to, like, actually get to know him or him to get to know me.
6: Okay. He didn't bounce back quick. It was
5: He was crying over the salt and pepper shakers.
3: Yeah.
5: But he was still crying when we got to the pillows and the candles.
3: You're just walking through the store with him while he's sobbing?
5: We were actually just trying to leave. The salt and pepper shakers were in the back of the store, so we kind of had to go buy other things.
1: Okay. You're like, look down. Just look at the floor. We'll get out of here as soon as we can.
3: Wow. Well,
5: right.
0: I can promise you that he is not crying at this very moment.
3: Are you
0: and
3: sure?
0: That might give you a chance to get to know him the way that you wanted to, because he's on the other line listening to this call.
5: He is. He's there.
0: Yeah. And I haven't heard any sobbing whatsoever.
5: Oh, my God.
4: Hey, Shay. Yeah.
3: Oh, no.
5: Oh, hi.
0: I thought you were coming stronger there, David.
5: I really don't know why you're having the radio do this. Did you not find that date strange?
4: No, I know. It's not, I guess, what a lot of people would consider normal. But it is true that, you know, I am just in general kind of an emotional guy. You obviously saw kind of a firsthand example of that. But I'm here. I'm talking to you right now, and I'm holding it together.
3: Oh,
1: look at
0: there
1: that.
0: There he is.
3: Yep. Dude, that's
1: a manly man.
3: I mean, honestly, that's impressive after what he just heard you say. I mean, not that you meant any harm in it, but, like, that would be tough for anybody.
5: David, that is great. I mean, I'm... This is really, yeah, no, this is good.

0: good.
1: It feels like a pat on the head.
2: Okay.
0: But I want you to put yourself in my shoes. I show you pictures of my fun trip to Vegas with my friends, and you start crying.
3: Oh, my God.
0: I mean, they're fun pictures.
3: Shay, I know. But, Shay, I mean, why? You know that that was kind of like a sensitive topic for me, and I...
4: Vegas?
2: You're doubling down?
5: He's always wanted to go. It's like a bucket list thing.
4: It's not about him.
3: You were so good the whole day about, you know, managing my emotions. Why would you bring it up right now when you know that's what kind of caused it on our day? Okay.
2: That is fair, Shay. Dude, that was kind of a low blow.
4: You would end up being the only person that goes to Vegas and is sober crying through the whole thing.
5: Yeah, there is a lot of drunk crying.
0: Okay, I'm sorry. I'm so sorry. I didn't put two and two together, but I really,
4: so nice.
0: I really feel like I am just way too triggering for him.
4: Yeah.
0: I mean, I don't know, somehow Home Goods, Vegas, these are not things that normally make people cry.
4: Yeah.
5: True.
3: No, but listen, we avoid Home Goods, and then if we went to Vegas together, that would be like that would be like the dream.
4: David, let's
5: imagine hitting the strip with some floor games.
4: Hit the brakes a little bit here, David.
2: Yeah. He's going for it, Brooke.
4: I know, here's the problem. You're putting so much on her about how she's the one triggering you. I think it's you that needs to gain control of your emotions.
5: Yeah.
2: That's hard to hear coming from Brooke, honestly.
4: I mean, I get it. It's hard to do sometimes, but...
3: But I'm not actually crying right now, and I'm handling my emotions.
4: Oh, man.
5: Doing good. It's, he's waiting for us.
2: Sounds like it. Okay.
4: You need to, like, pinch yourself or something to get out of it. You know, like...
6: Nobody say
4: what
6: the
4: do
6: V-word.
4: Dudes do? You think of your grandma or something. I don't know.
2: Wait,
4: maybe
2: no,
4: that's something else.
2: That's a totally
4: grandma.
2: Different scenario.
5: Your
2: and
5: grandma?
2: That, it doesn't help, by
4: baseball.
2: The way.
4: Baseball. I don't know.
3: No, that's fine. That's okay. My grandma's totally fine.
4: Okay.
2: Oh, okay. Grandma calms him down. Her. All right.
0: I'm struggling because I picture us going out and picking someplace fun, like Rainforest Cafe.
4: And
0: I want to know, honestly, how do you think that would go?
3: No. I mean, I would totally go to Rainforest Cafe. I actually once kind of hooked up with somebody in a bathroom at a Rainforest Cafe.
4: What?
2: Oh,
4: what?
2: Well,
5: God.
4: You're a bathroom hookup guy?
5: What the heck?
4: That is not what I saw at the
5: Isn't that a kid's restaurant?
2: Yeah, who hasn't done it there?
6: Hey, adults can go there too.
2: Okay.
5: No, I get it, but it's just rare.
0: Oh. I mean, that's going to be a no for an entirely different reason.
4: Oh. Wow, this guy can't win.
5: He needs to find a balance in the middle. Yeah.
2: Seriously, in this era of like crazy toxic masculinity, I would think that David's a breath of fresh air.
0: Yeah, I want to have fun on a date. I'm sorry, I want to have some fun.
2: I mean, Shay, he just said he got busy in a Rainforest Cafe bathroom. I don't know what you meant by fun, but you hit it right on the nose.
5: Do you think he cried afterwards?
4: Stop
2: most likely.
4: It. Stop it. Because
2: you saw the salt and pepper shakers at the table.
4: He is on the post.
2: Okay. We'd like to offer to send you out on another date, Shay, but...
0: I'm sorry, and I wish you the best, David. I really do.
2: Oh man.
3: I mean, it's okay, Shay. I mean, honestly, you might not be freaky enough for me.
0: What? Oh, my God.
2: Oh, Vegas is not ready for David.
4: That actually may be true for the first time ever.
2: Yeah. Look out.
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0: And more of Brooke and Jeffrey in the morning just ahead.
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1: 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You may see some smoke northwest of Sun River today as crews plan to burn more than 300 acres in the Bend Fort Rock Ranger District. Ignition slated to begin around 10 this morning. City Club of Central Oregon bringing together the city managers of Bend, Redmond, and Sisters for a conversation about the region and how we can work together to address challenges facing the area. The forum will provide a nonpartisan setting to hear different perspectives about the future of Central Oregon, and that's tomorrow morning at 8 o'clock on COCC's Bend campus. You can register at cityclubco.org. We have some warm weather in store, at least for the next couple of days. Sunny, high of 67 this afternoon, mid-70s tomorrow, and near 80 on Friday before a cool down this weekend. I'm Bill Baker with Brooke and Jeffrey in the morning on The Peak 104.1.

0: The Peak 104.1. Thank you for making us feel so welcome, Central Oregon. We love it.
1: Yeah.
2: And for making us feel unwelcome. Yeah. We like that too.
1: Yeah, we love it all.
0: Hey, tell a friend about Brooke and Jeffrey in the morning.
2: There's some things in life all of us are better off not knowing. Mm. Like exactly how many people have licked the buttons on an elevator before you press them. Tasty.
3: There's more than one person that, or zero?
1: Jeff, are you licking the button?
2: I said you're better off not knowing.
0: Okay.
2: Or what your pet secretly does to

0: the family photo after you left the house. Trust me, you do not want to know.
1: Oh, he's going after the leg again. Huh?
0: Yeah. You definitely would be better off not knowing what's been going on inside the brains of four people who've been working for years in a building that emits high voltage radio waves. Yeah. That couldn't possibly be good for our health.
1: But I feel funny.
0: You're going to hear those thoughts anyway as we go around the room for a brand new What's On Your Mind at 8:10.
2: Brooke and Jeffrey in the morning. Central Oregon's best music all day. 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

0: Brooke and Jeffrey in the Morning on the Peak 104.1.
1: Yeah.
2: It's Brooke and Jeffrey in the Morning. And for Lent this year, I thought I'd give up sexual innuendos.
3: Oh. Uh-oh.
2: But it was just so hard.
1: I knew it.
2: A lot easier to just go around the room for what's on your mind, where everyone gets a turn and hopefully we all finish satisfied.
1: Hey.
2: Starting with Brooke. Brooke, what's on your mind?
3: Jeffrey, how long have we worked together? Like,
2: I think it's 17 years.
3: I think it's 17 years. Okay, and I just need people to understand. In that 17 years, Jeffrey has never offered to pay me back for anything. And that's just like part of our relationship.
2: I've also been the unpaid intern here for a big portion of that time, so it's weird to ask me.
3: That was fine. But in the last, 6 years, right, often I buy lunch for whoever wants it.
1: Yeah.
3: You know,
1: yeah.
3: And so, like, last week we got Chipotle. Mm-hmm. I give them the burrito when it comes. Mm-hmm. And then I get a notification on my phone.
1: Okay.
3: And it pops up and says that Jeffrey DeBow just Venmo'd me $10.
4: Whoa!
2: Hey. More

0: than the burrito was worth.
1: Well, not exactly.
0: Seemed like it.
2: May have been not enough, actually.
3: I was honestly shocked. Like, I was like, did he mean to do that? Was it by mistake?
1: Did someone steal his phone?
3: Right.
2: Well, maybe it's the way you're dressed. He feels like you need to help.
3: So I pop my head back in. I go, Jeff, are you okay?
2: Oh, you actually confronted him?
3: Yes. Yeah. I'm like, what is that? He says nothing. He just looks at me. I sit back down at my desk, and I get another notification of on my phone.
1: What?
3: Where Jeff DeBoe has now requested the $10 back.
0: Well, you were so bent out of shape when I paid you. I was like, well, clearly she doesn't even want it.
2: Well, fine, I'll take it back.
0: I'll definitely take the $10 back. I could use it.
2: That's very petty.
3: I haven't paid him back yet.
1: Yeah.
3: Whoa, I don't know if I should, but like, it's shaken me. It's
0: clearly.
1: That's shocking.
2: No matter what, this is very passive aggressive.
0: I know. It's like, I'm damned if I do, I'm damned if I don't pay you.
3: Yeah. Maybe it's like we switch roles, and now you buy me lunch, and I don't pay you back.
0: I actually might have lunch for you in a little bit here.
1: Hey!
2: Wait a minute.
0: Let's hold on to that for a second, but I'm glad that I shocked you.
2: I don't think you should be excited, bro.
0: Let's keep going. Jose, what's on your mind?
2: Well, I'm at my parents' house, and I'm chatting in with my family, and my dad tells everyone that he's going to go get the mail. Short walk, right?
3: Yeah, yeah.
2: So he leaves.
3: It's always in an announcement.
0: Good luck, Dad.
2: Literally, it's a short walk, right? So he leaves, and I'm outside, and my sister and I and Mateo, we're on the other side of the fence.
3: Okay. Mm-hmm.
2: And a few minutes later, Tubby, the dog, our dog, goes nuts. And that, you know, Dad's coming back. He always goes and freaks out and barks. Yeah. Mm-hmm. So we can't see him, but we hear Tubby going crazy.
3: Yeah.
2: And I'm just like, oh my God, watch. And I'm like, bite him! Bite him, Tubby! Kill him! Attack him! Get him! Right?
0: Funny joke.
2: Joking. He does not. He's not trained to attack. He's a tiny little dog.
3: Yeah, he weighs like, 7 pounds?
2: Yeah, it's so cute, right? Yeah. And so anyway, we all laugh, and that goes on for a little while. But it turns out that wasn't my dad.
3: Oh no.
2: We pulled up the Ring camera footage, and we see Tubby freaking out on a delivery driver.
0: Oh, wow.
2: Who's trying to drop off a package near our gate.
3: Yeah. Uh-huh.
2: And then they hear, kill him, get him, bite him, get him. I feel so bad. It was just the worst timing ever.
3: Glad Tubby was injured.
1: Yeah.
3: Glad Tubby didn't go through with it.
2: Absolutely not.
0: Alexis, what's been on your mind?
1: Oh, the other day, one of my biggest fears, I think a lot of people's, like, happened to me.
3: Uh-oh.
1: I was leaving my friends, and I get into the elevator, and it stops.
3: Oh.
2: I know what you mean.
1: I'm stuck on one of the floors, and I have no phone service to text my friend to go to the desk to help. There's no service in it. So I start pressing, obviously, the emergency buttons and alarms just over and over again. I was like, I don't really know how many times.
2: Supposed to do.
1: 20 minutes goes by, nothing. I haven't heard a word.
2: Oh my gosh.
3: Wait, no one's like come in and called and been like, hey, we'll be there in a
1: second. No. So I finally hear what, like, the floor I'm stopped on, a dog walking by. So I'm like, oh, there must be a person, like a dog's car jingling. So I start banging on the door and I'm like, hey, can you please help me? And then she's like, oh, you get help from inside there. Press the button.
3: No.
1: And I'm like, no, I did. Like, please go tell the front desk.
3: Arguing?
1: Yes. And
0: then it sounds like a you problem that's happening right now.
2: Is this one of these new scams?
1: Basically. And I was like, please go to the front desk. She's like, okay, maybe. And then like, whatever.
0: Wow.
1: I don't see her again. So then more time goes by and I'm like, okay, I'm kind of freaking out. Hour and a half goes by.
2: Oh, my goodness.
1: And finally, the elevator guy pries it open.
2: Fire department?
1: And I'm just there. I wish it was a hot firefighter. That would have made the story better.
3: That's a long time.
1: Get it open. And they're like, man, this thing should have been closed a while ago. And I'm just thanks for telling me. I made it out. But I was trapped in an elevator with no service.
2: I have to ask, did you pee yourself?
1: No.
2: Because I immediately think that when the elevator closes, I'm like, do I have to go?
1: I did start to think what would happen.
0: Yeah, you got to establish one of the corners as the designated
2: area. That's the key. Okay.
3: In the first 5 minutes.
0: Yes. Immediately.
3: That makes sense. All right, Jeffrey, what's on your mind?
0: So,
3: where's my lunch?
0: So, since I've been a homeowner, I've gotten into gardening a little bit.
3: Okay. Yeah. That's cool.
0: I'll admit, almost everything dies or gets eaten before I get to it.
2: Gardening is hard.
3: Well, and you live out in the woods with deer. Those things eat everything.
0: I haven't fenced it off either, so I'm just feeding nature at this point. But life's been a little bit busy for me lately, and I haven't been back to the garden in a bit.
3: Okay.
0: Until yesterday, I finally went and checked, and I found something I did not expect.
2: Okay.
0: And I don't really know how to describe it.
3: Okay.
0: So I'm just going to pull it out and show it to you.
2: Uh-oh.
1: Wait.

0: I'm scared.
1: Me too.
2: Like, oh, what the heck?
3: It's a zucchini.
4: That's the biggest zucchini I've ever seen.
3: I know.
4: That's bigger than a baby.
3: I weighed it. It's about the average size of a newborn baby at 8.6 pounds.
0: That's insane.
4: And you weren't trying to grow that?
3: No. I threw zucchini seeds a long time ago, and I forgot about them.
4: Did they go crazy? You throw a bunch of steroids away, and they leak into your grass.
3: I was thinking, like, is this like magic soil? Because I've never grown anything this big.
1: What are you going to make with it? That is. So
3: Brooke, what
1: zucchini.
3: Are you going to make with it? Because I found my way to pay back another $10 worth of food.
0: Hey.
3: If Brooke wants to make salad for 2 weeks, I think I've got you.
4: Squash pie. She loves pie.
1: Succotash. That's a good one.
3: Okay. Yeah. You knock yourself out. Yeah. But for all the people watching this right now wondering, does size matter?
4: You should watch this.
3: You tell me.
4: Okay.
3: You can see this fruit up on our YouTube, by the way, if you want to see Jeff's big, girthy zucchinis.
1: Okay.
3: It's
1: got seeds. I just feel like it's going to be soggy on the inside.
3: Yeah. Anyway, that's what's been on our minds and what's going to be inside Brooke's lunchbox
0: there
3: soon.
0: Zucchini for everybody.
3: Text in 78592. Tell us what's been on yours.
2: So big.
3: It's Brooke and Jeffrey in the morning.
0: I love this. Every Thursday right here on the Peak 104.1 at 10:50 in the morning, okay? Mm-hmm. Dan Denning, the water conservation manager for the city of Bend, is here to share water wise tips.
3: Oh, water tips on Thirsty Thursday.
0: Yes. That's it. And you can also check out waterwisetips.org.

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1: It's time for your Pranky McPrank Face. It's the Brooke and Jeffrey in the morning.
2: Did we have the listeners rename it?
1: Yeah.
2: Okay.
3: They did
1: such a good job. And today we call a woman who recently took a trip with her family.
2: Mm-hmm.
1: And she doesn't know this because her husband set her up.
2: Oh.
1: But we're going to tell her the airline got some complaints from some of the other passengers around her on the flight.
3: So
2: rude.
1: But here's the twist. She's not the one who's going to be penalized.
2: Oh.
1: Someone else close to her is.
3: Oh, no.
1: In your phone tap right now.
4: Hello?
1: Hi, I'm looking to speak with Mrs. Lacey.
4: This is she? Who's this?
1: Hi, my name is Jimmy Thick from Alaska Airlines Customer Care. How are you today?
4: I'm okay. What's this regarding?
1: I just need to confirm. You were on a flight with us last Sunday from Dallas to Cleveland?
4: Yeah, I was.
1: Okay, and if it's all right, can you tell me how many people were in your party?
4: Myself, my husband, and our son.
1: Yeah, that's what I thought. I do have the correct party here.
4: I'm sorry, what is this regarding?
1: Well, this is just a courtesy call to let you know that your baby has been added to the no-fly list.
4: What?
1: Yeah, so from here on out, it's best to leave the baby at home whenever traveling about the country.
4: You're serious?
1: Yes, ma'am.
4: What the hell are you talking about?
1: The no-fly list, that means your baby will not be allowed to board any planes in the United States.
4: I understand what the words mean. I'm asking you what the hell you're talking about.
1: I can't go into a lot of the details about it.
4: But you can't go into the details.
1: I will
4: you
1: say...
4: You think that you can call me and explain my child, who can't even speak yet, can't fly, and you can't tell me why?
1: We did receive multiple complaints from several passengers and crew members saying your baby was being disrespectful throughout the flight.
4: Being disrespectful?
1: Yes, that means not showing respect to
4: other
1: people.
4: I know what disrespectful means.
1: Oh.
4: Oh,
1: wow.
4: I'm saying babies can't be disrespectful. They don't know how to act yet.
1: That may be true that he's a baby, but he is also a passenger and thus is expected to act appropriately.
4: Mm-hmm. Then maybe you should come over and teach him.
1: That's not my job, ma'am. That's your job to teach your child before you bring him on the flight.
4: And I'm curious to know, what is your job other than being a freaking idiot?
1: My job is to add disrespectful babies to the no-fly list so they don't cause further air disturbances.
4: Further air disturbances? This is absolutely outrageous.
1: I'm hearing how you feel, but you should hear how another passenger felt, because
4: I shouldn't. I shouldn't, actually, because that other passenger is absolutely ridiculous.
1: Hold on, ma'am. The passenger directly across the aisle noted that your baby threw exactly 4 goldfish crackers onto the ground.
4: No.
1: And we just can't have that. For safety
4: four
1: reasons.
4: 4 whole goldfish?
1: It is a lot. We almost had to double our cleaning crew after the flight. Oh, so you think it's funny?
4: I think it's ridiculously funny. You know I picked them up, right? You do know I picked them up, all of them, within seconds of them having been thrown down.
1: I'm sorry, do you want a trophy for that or something? Bottom line is, your baby caused a disturbance and created trash aboard our flight.
4: What's your name?
1: Jimmy Thick. I believe I told you at the beginning of our call. And ma'am, I really don't think you're understanding the gravity of this situation.
4: You know what, Jimmy Thick? Mm-hmm. Apparently I don't.
1: Yes, because I do need to tell you, we had a high-profile celebrity on board who said your baby specifically ruined his flight.
4: A celebrity? Wow.
1: That's right.
4: I'm dying to know which celebrity's flight got ruined because of my baby.
1: Okay, well, his name is Rob Schneider, and he is a national treasure. Okay, again, with the laughing.
4: Okay, I don't understand. I thought you said celebrity.
1: Mr. Schneider was in Grown Ups 3. He's an absolute celebrity. I mean, it was a funny movie, so I can see you laughing at that, but the rest of this seems pretty disrespectful. Now I see where your baby gets it from. Or maybe even your husband who set you up for this prank call. Maybe that's where you get it from. I don't know.
4: Wait, what did you say?
1: I said your husband, Jason,
4: who set
1: you up for a prank phone call on the radio.
4: Wait, I don't get it.
1: Because my actual name is Jeff from a show called Brooke and Jeffrey in the Morning, and your husband set you up for a phone tap, yeah.
3: No.
1: Yeah.
4: Are you serious?
1: I'm serious.

0: You hear that, Jimmy Dick?
1: No, unfortunately, I wish I was. I'm just a regular radio guy trying to do a prank call because your husband told us about the situation.
0: Oh, my gosh. When you told me that my baby was on the no-fly list, I was like, wait, we can't do that.
1: Oh, we can, ma'am. And we're also eliminating all alcohol for you and your husband.
0: Oh. Yes, because we're a bunch of drunk disruptible babies.
1: Well, that's clear.
2: Brooke and Jeffrey in the morning. Central Oregon's best music all day. The Peak 104.1.

0: 104.1. Thanks for making us feel so welcome, Central Oregon.
1: Yeah.
0: So make sure you tell a friend about Brooke and Jeffrey in the morning. It's Brooke and Jeffrey in the morning, and an old trend is coming back.
2: Ooh.
0: That I'm gonna be vulnerable here, but when I was a kid, I asked my parents, could I participate in this cool fad?
2: Oh.
0: And they both said no.
2: You wanted your ear pierced. Is that what it was?
0: I don't want you to guess.
2: Because
0: they thought if I did it, it would make me look disreputable or possibly in a gang.
3: Ooh, I have a guess.
2: I don't think anything you would ever do would make you look like you're
0: they
2: in a gang.
0: They were always worried I would wind up in a gang in L.A. That was their biggest fear.
2: Dude, if gang members, gang members are laughing so hard.
3: Yeah.
0: But I'm being 100% honest when I tell you this, because I just read an article that this old trend's making a comeback now, and I might have a second chance at frosted tips.
3: That was my guess.
0: Yeah,
2: that is so back.
3: I've noticed it.
0: And if you've deleted it from your brain, just picture Lance Bass's hair from back in the day or Guy Fieri's hair from yesterday.
3: Yeah.
0: Because according to TikTok and social media, frosted tips were always considered an embarrassing relic of the boy band era.
2: Yeah.
0: But now it's considered lit once again.
3: Hey.
2: My best friend in high school, he had jet black hair, and he tried to do frosted.

0: The tips, but it ended up orange because it couldn't get orange. So everybody called him Copper Top.
1: One report says it's been re-emerging lately as a byproduct of the buzzed and bleached craze of the early 2020s, where someone would get a buzz cut and bleach it, and then it would grow out and become frosted tips.
0: Just opposite roots.
2: Those roots. Had a couple haircuts with it.
1: So looks like I gotta make a phone call to my mommy and tell her, guess who's in a gang, mom.
0: I still don't understand how looking like Lance Bass would put you in an L.A. gang.
2: No, that's exactly the gang he would be in.
1: So it's happening. I'm going to be in the cool gang when I frost my tips soon. Laser stories right after this. Dave Clemens and the Humane Society of Central Oregon brings you the Pet of the Week. The cutest segment in radio at 10:50 in the morning happens every Friday on Central Oregon's best music, The Peak 104.1.

0: 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Hey. It's Brooke and Jeffrey in the morning. 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
1: It's the radio segment that's giving Barbie a place to go while her bathroom's being remodeled.
2: Oh, girl.
1: Introducing the Barbie Dreamhouse Porta Potty.
2: Oh,
1: a hot pink honey bucket with a tiny chandelier that flashes with every flush.
2: I mean, you bring up a good point. Why does the Dreamhouse only have one bath?
1: Exactly.
2: Yeah.
1: Come on, Barbie, let's go potty with laser stories. The segment where we read weird news stories around the globe just like everyone else does, except we've got a laser. Those other skipper dippers just don't.
2: Oh,
1: this first laser story is out of Asia. A 33-year-old woman named Gina Lyons and her 35-year-old husband, Mark Lee, live in London, but recently got married and went on their honeymoon in beautiful Sri Lanka.
2: Ooh. Stunning, and the food's so good there.
1: Oh, yeah. And the two loved the small hotel they were staying at. In fact, one night, while they were about 12 glasses of rum deep, they found out the hotel was going to shut down because the owners either couldn't or wouldn't make the lease payments.
3: Oh, you suck.
2: Oh, dang.
4: No. No wonder we got such a good deal on this.
1: They're foreclosing.
2: Yeah.
1: So Gina and Mark asked for the owners to have a drink with them, which they did.
2: Mm-hmm.
1: The next morning, the new couple woke up to find out they were the new owners of their favorite hotel.
2: Out, does that mean they don't remember the night before?
1: Something along those lines.
2: Wait,
1: apparently, at some point, they signed an agreement to pay $120,000 for the place and signed a new 3-year lease.
2: Hey.
4: Wait, 120 grand American in India?
2: Well, they're from the United Kingdom.
4: Of the UK. Yes. So you're even more of an

0: change. Oh my gosh.
1: The problem is, it's not like they're rich. Yeah. And once they finally sobered up, they panicked over what they'd done.
2: Oh, I bet.
0: Oh my gosh.
1: But a deal's a deal. So the couple sunk another $8,000 in for renovations.
2: Oh. They dived in. Okay. I love it.
3: So they had the money. We're good.
1: They didn't really have a choice, and they reopened the hotel last month.
2: Okay.
1: They're calling it Lucky Beach Tangale.
2: Not much luck involved in that.
1: They say, fortunately, business has been great.
0: Oh, that's good. Hope we're helping a little. Hey, if any of our listeners are going to Sri Lanka, book here, please. Yeah. Help our friends.
2: I mean, they're crossing their fingers that this story goes viral for sure.
1: Plus, they've added a new drink to the bar's menu that includes rum and fruit juice called Mortgage on the Rocks.
2: Hey.
1: Drink too many and you'll end up buying the hotel from them.
2: Hey, that's what they're hoping for.
0: They show like a QR code to scan to just buy the hotel.
2: Yeah.
1: Let's go to your next laser story out of Silver Spring, Maryland. A 56-year-old guy named Steven Anderson was running from the cops earlier this month after they caught him breaking into a house.
4: Ain't nobody got time for that.
1: And as he ran from them, he managed to scale and jump over a 12-foot wall.
5: Double rainbow. Oh, my God.
2: I mean, the police at some point are like, that was pretty impressive.
0: Yeah.
2: You know, we're just going to let him go.
1: And then when he found cops on the other side of the wall.
2: Dang it. What are the chances?
1: He scaled the wall again and jumped back to the other side.
0: Wow. Cartoon?
1: Again.
0: It's like on a pogo stick?
1: Remember, he's 56 years old.
0: That is athletic.
1: Uh-huh. But unfortunately for Steven, all of his gymnastics work was a waste. Because cops managed to grab him on his second dismount, and he's been charged with burglary and assault.
0: Dude, he should have just rode the top of the wall like a pommel horse.
2: They should have a type of X Games that's just criminals.
0: Who can get away from the cops or stay away the longest? I like that.
1: They have the Florida Man games already, bro.
0: Oh, that's similar.
1: But afterwards,
2: too many gators involved in that one.
1: Afterwards, a few witnesses were interviewed for the news and said if they were one of the cops, they would have been so impressed by the guy's athleticism, they probably would have just let him go.
0: That's
2: what we're talking about.
1: You did it two times?
2: Yeah.
1: Get out of here.
2: Yeah, crazy guy.
0: By the way, everyone, make sure the barbed wire is still intact on top of the jail fence.
2: Yeah.
1: Let's go to your next laser story out of Social Media Central. If you post stuff to your IG stories like we do, Brooke and Jeffrey, follow and subscribe, by the way, then you may have noticed that the song Higher by Creed keeps getting recommended as the background music for your posts.
0: What? Oh. I didn't notice that.
6: Take me higher.
3: Oh, that's yes. I actually needed that.
1: But,
3: yeah.
1: But more gravelly, yes. There you go.
2: I got it. Now, I was alive during that era.
1: If you have noticed it, you're not crazy and you're not alone. Instagram would like to apologize.
2: Oh.
1: They say they haven't been hacked, but there has been a glitch in their system that, for whatever reason, recommends Creed songs for those precious moments in your life. Oh.
2: And Creed just thought that they got a lot of new fans. That's so sad for them.
1: People even wondered if Creed made some sort of deal with Meta to get the song promoted.
2: Yeah.
1: But Zuckerberg says it couldn't be farther from the truth.
2: Oh, I could see Zuckerberg being a Creed listener.
1: He seems like the type. Also, some users thought the same situation was going on with Soulja Boy's Turn My Swag On.
2: Oh,
3: I was recommending that.
1: But apparently, quote, the Soulja Boy song being recommended is not a bug, and it's actually extremely popular on IG.
2: Soulja Boy earned it.
1: Yeah.
2: Okay. Creed, not so much.
1: Let's go to your final laser story out of Halloween headquarters.
2: Ooh. Yay.
1: What's your favorite boomer Halloween candy? And what even qualifies as a boomer candy anyway?
0: I kind of think if my mom likes it, then it's a boomer candy.
1: Well, a popular website defines boomer candy as one that stood the test of time without too many changes along the way.
2: Okay.
0: Oh, yeah, Junior Mints.
2: I mean, M&M's, honestly, that definition could be put in there.
1: They've changed the colors on that way too many times.
0: Oh, come on.
1: Number one should be pretty obvious, though. Werther's Originals.
7: I agree.
2: Dude, they're so good.
1: Everybody's grandpa loves them.
0: Yeah. They're really good.
1: Number two is Laffy Taffy.
2: Oh.
1: And number three is Milk Duds.
2: Creamy.
0: I don't think a Laffy Taffy is like a boomer.
2: I don't either, because they've changed so much.
1: Yeah. Taffy overall is just very boomery.
0: The colors, the Laffy part gets me.
1: Remember, this is favorite Halloween candy from boomers ages 60 to 90 years old. Next on the list is Cinnamon Jawbreakers.
2: Fireballs.
0: I don't
2: right?
0: even know what those are.
2: You guys are the atomic fireballs.
0: I know Jawbreakers.
2: My dad, they're smaller, but my dad used to have a contest to see who could keep it in their mouth the longest. It's like hot in the beginning and then it's sweet.
0: Or did he just do that?

0: Lisa, you wouldn't talk a lot. Because my parents used to be like, let's play a game. Let's close our mouths.
1: Let's play eat four meals today.
2: A wing place I was just at was giving them out.
1: So after that, anything butterscotch. Surprisingly, Starburst.
3: Wow.
1: That's a low blow. They were created in 1959, and technically they are another version of taffy, but even being on the list makes people in this room seem a lot older than they actually are.
2: You know what? It just really upset their marketing team. I can tell you that.
1: Other boomer Halloween candies to make the list are Smarties, root beer barrels. I used to love those.
0: I haven't even heard of those in a while.
2: Do you know my mom loves is those Nico wafers?
0: Oh, my God.
2: They're kind of like huge Smarties looking, but they're discs.
1: Nice.
2: There's always
1: chalky.
2: A black licorice one in there.
1: Also, candy corn and Tootsie Rolls.
2: Oh,
1: As for this guy, he loves a good Tootsie. As long as it's attached to four other Wiggly Piglies.
2: Okay.
1: And that just gets him going. That sound means Laser Stories has come to an end for the day. We'll do it again, same time, on Friday.
4: 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Central Oregon's best music all day.
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1: Brooke and Jeffrey in the morning. 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

0: Our forefathers wanted to protect our God-given rights, including life, liberty, and the pursuit of humiliating total strangers with useless trivia knowledge.
1: Yeah, they used happiness because that was shorter, but yeah, that's what they meant.
0: That's what Thomas Jefferson meant in the subscript. Mm-hmm. And Brooke is looking forward to exercising those rights today against a brand new player, Mark, who is currently pulled over to the side of the road, blocking the fire lane just so that he could be here.
2: Mark. Oh, no.
0: Mark, welcome to the show.
3: Hey, what's up? I'm actually not blocking the fire lane. I'm
0: the emergency vehicle lane, whatever lane it is. It's fine.
1: Just public transit. Yeah, that's all. That's all he's stopping.
0: Who cares about that, Mark?
1: That's right, Mark. God, people on buses, am I right?

0: Yes. Thank you for your thank you for your sacrifice, Mark. We're going to send Brooke out of the studio so we can get right to the game. 30 seconds to answer as many questions as possible. If you don't know, and you can say pass, but you have to beat her outright if you want to win. Are you ready?
1: Let's go.
0: Let's do it. Your time starts now. Keeping Up with the Kardashians started on this day in 2007 and aired on what channel?
1: A&E.
0: The largest dog breed is called the Irish Wolfhound. What's the world's smallest breed of dog?
1: Chihuahua.
0: On Japan's flag, what color is the sun?
1: Red.
0: What famous rapper goes by nicknames such as Champagne Poppy and Iceman?
1: Pass.
0: How many rings are on the Olympic flag?
1: Seven.
0: Okay, right, we'll take Mark. Well done. Brooke is rejoining us back into the studio.
2: She's texting or something. She's looking at her phone.
0: Oh, she's checking on her rights again. Okay, now she's back. And Mark, my phone screener says that you've got dogs. Tell us about them.
3: Is that Mark's fun fact?
1: I've had a few dogs over the years, but right now I've got a 13-year-old mutt.
3: Aww, oh, cute. What's their name?
1: Coco is her name, and she's getting old. And then I got a 7-year-old Siberian Husky who's big goofball.
2: Cute. Awesome. Dogs are the best, man.
0: Yeah.
1: If I don't walk him every day, he gets a little sassy and pissed off.
3: You know what, though? So does my husband. So same.
1: Mm-hmm. Every kind of collar do you use on him?
3: Yeah.
0: Every good boy needs a belly rub, humans and dogs alike. So, Mark, you're doing great work. It is Brooke's turn. Brooke, are you ready?
3: Yes.
0: Your time starts now. Keeping Up with the Kardashians started on this day in 2007 and aired on what channel?
3: E.
0: The largest dog breed is called the Irish Wolfhound. Mm-hmm. What's the world's smallest breed of dog?
3: Chihuahua.
0: On Japan's flag, what color is the sun?
3: Red.
0: What famous rapper goes by nicknames such as Champagne Poppy and Iceman?
3: Drake.
0: How many rings are on the Olympic flag?
3: 6.
0: The Southern Ocean completely surrounds which continent?
3: Antarctica.
0: There we go. It's all the time we've got for the game. We got to head on over to the scoreboard to see how you both did with our own Jose.
4: The butt.
0: Bolaños.
2: I will be, in honor of your dogs, give what I like to call a bark for Mark. You got 2 right. That's 2 barks. Woof. Woof!
3: Oh, that was good.
2: I'm trying to start.
3: Bark
2: for
3: Mark.
2: You know, like the Costco guys, I'm trying to start like a boom thing.
0: Oh, okay.
2: Bark for Mark was my thing.
0: I didn't get the memo on that one.
3: Wait,
0: sorry.
3: Did you want us to do it with you?
2: Maybe. We know if the next is on, I don't really have a direction.
3: Okay.
0: All right, back to the score.
2: Sorry, I got distracted. 2 barks for Mark and 5 for Brooke.
0: You got out barked, Mark. I'm sorry.
2: Yeah, that's what I
0: should have
2: said.
0: Let's go over the answers for everybody. Keeping Up with the Kardashians started on this day in 2007, originally airing on the E channel.
2: Yeah.
0: Largest dog breed is Irish Wolfhound. Smallest is a Chihuahua.
2: Aww.
0: They average around like 2 or 3 pounds.
2: That's cute.
0: Wild.
3: It's crazy that people on our show have had both types of dogs.
2: Oh, yeah.
0: That's true.
3: Ashley had a Wolfhound and Jake has a Chihuahua.
5: Please don't dox my dog.
3: Okay.
0: On Japan's flag, the sun is colored red. The famous rapper using nicknames like Champagne Poppy and Iceman would be Drake.
3: I'm sure he gave himself those nicknames.
2: No, he really did, actually. Yeah. Sorry,
3: that, which makes it so lame.
0: There are 5 rings on the Olympic flag. And I think the 5 rings stand for the 5 continents that participate in the games.
1: I believe he's right.
0: Yeah, if that's not true, just edit it out. And then the Southern Ocean completely surrounds the continent of Antarctica.
2: Yeah.
0: So, Mark, congratulations on not beating Brooke today. You've made her very happy. Mm-hmm. But just for playing, we are giving you some free Brooke and Jeffrey swag.
1: Sweet. That'll work.
3: Are there 7 continents?
0: The ones that participate in the games.
3: But Asia, Africa, South America, Australia,
2: all
3: Europe.
2: All the other ones seem to.
3: That's not. You're
0: That's
3: wrong.
0: All the time that we have for the show today. Mark, thank you so much for being on. You can merge back into traffic now and come back and play again soon. It's Brooke and Jeffrey in the morning. Bill Baker has a look at what's trending.
2: Ooh.
0: It's going to be coming up with Brooke and Jeffrey in the morning on The Peak 104.1.
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3: Good morning. You may see some smoke northwest of Sun River as crews plan to burn more than 300 acres on the Bend Fort Rock Ranger District today. 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Mostly sunny with a high of 67 this afternoon, warming to the mid-70s tomorrow and near 80 on Friday. I'm Bill Baker. 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

0: but bad dates happen to everyone.
1: Mm. Okay? That's true.
0: If dating was easy, restaurants wouldn't need emergency exits.
1: I don't know. Well,
2: what?
1: Maybe.
2: What they're for.
0: Yeah,
2: maybe
0: what do you think
1: that's
0: they put
1: why
0: them
1: they have
0: in
1: them.
0: I mean, just look at the dating history of the people on this show. Mm. Brooke went out with a guy who took out his fake tooth at the dinner table.
1: Well, oh, wow. Which wouldn't have been a big deal if he had told me. I thought he had swallowed it. So I spent the next hour really concerned about how I was going to tell him it was gone.
0: Yeah.
3: Okay.
0: Yeah. Meanwhile, I went bowling with a woman who stopped mid-game to show me her bunions.
2: Oh. Well, that's hot.
1: Yeah.
0: The smelling them was the weird part. And then Jose met a girl in Vegas who peed on him.
1: Yeah.
0: And he wasn't even paying for it that time.
2: Oh. Yeah. No, actually, wasn't even trying to.
3: She should have capitalized on
1: it. I think we actually paid
0: we,
1: for
0: we
1: that.
0: Did pay for yeah. it. Oh, but that's okay.
2: But yeah. I did go like a whole 24 hours thinking someone really peed on
0: yeah.
2: me.
0: Yeah.
2: Like it was really bad.
0: The point is we all go through these experiences, not just to learn what we're really looking for, but to have hilarious disaster stories we can share.
1: That's right.
0: Just like our listeners are about to in a brand new Battle of the Tinder Dates at 9:10.
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1: Yeah.
2: Two hopeless daters, one dating app that dares you to swipe right. The question is, whose love life is more tragic? It's Battle of the Tinder Dates.
0: It is the dating game show that knows the three most romantic words you can say aren't I love you.
3: No, really?
0: They're actually, that's my boat.
3: Oh.
0: It's Battle of the Tinder Dates.
1: Ooh, even Alexis perked up.
0: Where two of our listeners go head-to-head to find out whose dating life is the most tragic. I'll explain the rules in just a second, but first, let's meet today's contestants. In this corner, he doesn't like leaving love notes.
3: No.
0: He prefers covering all four walls of her apartment in love hieroglyphics.
3: Oh, okay.
0: And that's why they call him Egyptian Christian.
3: Okay.
4: Hello, everybody.
3: Yeah, just got a mental image.
0: And Brooke is extremely turned on. Good job, Christian. And in the other corner, he gave up on using pickup lines and now gets ladies by leaving a grande iced brown sugar oat milk latte under a box in the park with a string attached.
1: That'll work.
3: Wow. Yep.
0: Say hello to Trap You Matthew.
5: Yay, yay.
0: He caught Alexis four times last month.
3: Yeah.
0: Well done. But here's how the game works. One contestant will start by telling us a story of a date gone wrong. The other will try to counter with a nightmare story of their own. We're going back and forth for three rounds until we declare a winner. Let's kick it off with Egyptian Christian. Go for it.
4: So I went with a girl to the zoo.
3: Okay.
4: There was a photo booth, and you can, at the end with these new ones, instead of getting the photo reel, you can have it text to you, right?
1: Yeah.
3: Oh, yeah. Fancy. Digital age, man.
4: But when I asked for the pictures so that I could save them to my phone, she said, oh, no, they aren't for you.
0: What?
4: I sent all those to my ex. He has me blocked, but he can't block this.
3: Oh, I see.
1: So and she put in his number on the text code and send it to this.
4: Yeah.
3: Yeah.
0: She's diabolical. Yeah. Okay, Matthew, we're over to you.
6: All right. So I went on a date with this girl, and she was just like ridiculously beautiful. So that should have been my first warning sign.
3: Oh.
0: Why? Why do you say that?
6: Because halfway through dinner, she gets a call from her brother who just got arrested and needed $800 for bail money.
3: Oh. So
6: I offer to help her, and she starts crying.
0: You actually were going to pay the brother's bail?
6: Yeah. Sucker. So I go to the ATM, and I take out, it's like the max amount, $800.
0: Yeah.
1: Uh-oh.
6: But then she ghosted me.
3: Oh,
0: no.
3: How is that shocking to you?
1: Yeah.
3: You know there was probably never a brother, right?
6: No. Okay, so because I found out months later that her brother was actually her boyfriend.
3: Oh.
1: Her boyfriend was in jail.
0: Oh, I have a lot of respect for her now.
1: She's a real one lying for her man. I like that.
3: That's some Bonnie and Clyde stuff.
0: We're on round number two. That means Egyptian Christian, tossing it back to you.
4: I went to this girl's place and found out that she had a pet monkey.
0: A real one?
4: A real one. Oh, and she tells me the monkey gets jealous, so be careful. And I'm like, sure, whatever.
1: Uh-oh.
4: But I swear that little thing was out to get me. It took my wallet. It stole my phone.
1: Hey, can monkeys be kleptomaniacs too?
4: Apparently.
3: Yeah, they used to train them to like pickpocket in the old day, for real.
0: Oh, you had a little boo on your hand.
3: Yeah, exactly.
0: That's cute.
1: Performers. Yeah.
4: I swear, when I said goodnight and closed the door, I heard it clapping and squeaking in glee.
0: And it's polite and has manners when you leave. That's really sweet.
3: Monkey's happy.
0: All right, Trap You Matthew, time to counter.
6: Okay, so I met this girl for drinks. I noticed that she was weirdly specific with her questions. Like, what time do I usually leave work? Or, like, what grocery store did I go to? I thought she was just, like, really interested in my life.
3: Uh-huh.
6: So at the very end, when we kiss, we do kiss.
0: Oh.
6: She said, hey, you're a good guy. Next time, don't tell your date all those details.
3: Oh. Huh? Whoa.
6: Turns out that she was a private investigator that got hired by my ex.
3: Do you pay the PIs extra to kiss your ex?
7: Yeah.
0: Why,
3: was
0: you
3: that
0: know?
3: Just natural?
1: Yeah, it goes back.

0: look, I slept with him. He's great.
1: He's great guy. All right, we're on to the third and final round. That means we need your best stories here, gentlemen. Ooh. So, Christian, what have you got for us?
2: All right, so went back to the girls' place. The place smelled like pizza.
3: Pizza. Oh, that's a good smell.
2: It is, but we had just eaten. We had just gotten back. So I asked her, do you smell that? She told me no. Huh. So when she went to the bathroom, I followed the smell. And it took me to her coat closet.
1: Uh-oh.
0: She got an oven in there?
3: Yeah.
2: Not quite. Her entire roommate was there eating pizza.
0: Oh.
1: Oh, her roommate was hiding in the closet?
2: Yes. So obviously I'm confused. I say, who the hell are you?
0: Yeah.
2: She says, I'm her best friend. And she says I could listen to you guys make out if I was quiet.
0: Oh.
3: That's not a girl code thing. I just
4: know.
1: Girl code is on the other side of the door, not in the closet.
2: Apparently, she's never had a boyfriend before, and this was the closest thing. I gave in to pity, so I just closed the door and didn't mention it.
0: You closed it back on her?
3: She stayed.
1: Okay. Well,
0: let her out.
5: I feel like he really performed, though.
1: Yeah.
3: Yeah.
1: Wasn't let down. We're running out of time, so trap you, Matthew. This is your last chance.
2: This one girl showed up to dinner with a fake baby.
3: Fake baby? Like one of those realistic dolls that people are carrying around?
2: She told me that she wanted to do a parenting compatibility test.
0: With a fake baby.
1: That's good to know. Yeah.
3: First date?
1: Yeah.
2: Like, I gotta feed it, burp it, rock it back and forth while she ate her food.
0: Oh my god.
3: Dude, those are good husband moves though.
1: Yeah. You know,
3: good dad moves.
2: So finally at the end I'm like, can you just hold this for a minute while I go to the bathroom? And when I came back, she was gone. Wait. And there was a note that said she knew I was the type of dad to walk out on his son.
3: Wow.
1: Dude, father would have brought that fake baby into the bathroom, put him on his lap.
3: You were weirdly insulted, though, right? Because
2: Well, she will never know that I came back.
3: Yeah.
1: That's the final bell. It's over and we have to score it. Let's send it to the judges. Alexis, what do you think?
4: I'm going Christian. I can't get over the girl in the closet.
1: All right, we got one vote for Christian, Brooke.
4: Oh, I'm going with Matthew, who got scammed by the super hot girl the ATM.
1: We're all tied up, so Jose gets the final call.
0: I think if anyone gets mocked by a pet monkey, you deserve to take an L. So, Christian, you're the winner.
1: That means congratulations, Egyptian Christian. You're the Tony Hawk of No Pillow Talk. How does it feel?
2: Yay.
3: No sarcasm in that at all.
1: Congratulations, my man. Text in 78592 with your bad date stories, and maybe you can compete on the next edition of Battle of the Tinder Dates. Your phone tap's coming up right after this.
5: 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Mm-hmm. Dan Denning, the water conservation manager for the City of Bend, is here to share water wise tips.
1: Oh, water tips on Thirsty Thursday.
5: Yes. 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

0: Time for your prank phone call. It's Brooke and Jeffrey in the morning. Okay. And normally when we mess with someone in customer service, mm-hmm. we'll try to frustrate them with a strange complaint,
1: mm-hmm. yeah.
0: an odd request, mm-hmm. or even an off-the-wall character. Mm-hmm. But today, we didn't need any of that. What? We're able to frustrate a nail salon employee using a much simpler strategy. Mm-hmm. And the woman on the phone has no idea how to handle it except to just try to keep being polite. You're going to hear it in your phone tap right now.
2: Nail spa, how may I help you?
3: Hi, I was hoping to book an appointment for a pedicure.
2: Absolutely.
3: Great.
2: What's your name?
3: My name is Anita Holiday.
2: And when were you looking to come in?
3: Next Thursday, hopefully sometime in the afternoon. I don't know if that will work, but...
2: Let me check on that.
3: By the way, how's your week going?
2: Oh, my week's going just fine. We've been quite busy.
3: Oh, that's good.
2: And how's yours?
3: That's okay, I guess. You know, I've just been having random issues with short-term memory loss this week. Kind of weird. I don't think it's a big deal or anything, though.
2: That's no fun.
3: Right?
2: Well, I see we have two openings next Thursday, one at 2 p.m. and one at 5.
3: Openings for what?
2: It's for your appointment.
3: Appointment for what?
2: Appointment for your pedicure.
3: I actually need a pedicure. Do you have any availabilities?
2: That's why you called me. Yes, Thursday. Next Thursday.
3: Oh, okay. Let me look at my calendar. Thursday, huh? You said what time?
2: There's two openings at 2 o'clock and at 5.
3: Wait. 2 p.m. or 5 p.m. on Thursday?
2: Yeah. That's
3: what I got. Gosh. You're not going to believe this. That's actually the one afternoon I'm free. How did you know that? Are you some type of psychic?
2: No, ma'am. You just kind of told me that. I'm just doing scheduling.
3: Scheduling for what?
2: For your pedicure?
3: Pedicure? Oh my gosh. It is so funny you mentioned that. I was just looking at my feet and realized I need a pedicure.
2: Oh my God.
3: The timing, right?
2: Yeah. Sounds like timing. So am I going to book you?
3: Do you have my name?
2: Yes.
3: I'm Anita Holiday.
2: Anita Holiday. I got that.
3: Okay, good. It's funny you already had it.
2: Not really, but I do need your phone number and email so you could have it on record.
3: Hold on.
2: Put it on your calendar.
3: Something that's not making sense to me. What exactly am I putting in my calendar?
2: Oh, my God. It's pedicure time, man.
3: Wait, you mean I'm getting a pedicure?
2: Yes.
3: Awesome.
2: Ma'am, do you remember earlier... You mentioned you have short-term memory problems.
3: I said that?
2: Yes, you did. And we've been having the same conversation maybe 3 times already.
3: Oh, my God. I am so sorry.
2: It's okay. It's okay. It just seems like it might be something that you need to speak to a medical professional about.
3: About what?
2: Yeah, I don't know what to say. I don't know what to do here.
3: Oh, wait. It's coming back to me. I remember about the pedicure I'm booking, right?
2: There you go.
3: Or is it the prank call I'm doing that your coworker Natalie set you up for?
2: Wait, Natalie. A prank call. So you don't have short-term memory loss.
3: No, this is actually Brooke from the radio show Brooke and Jeffrey in the Morning, and we're doing a phone tap on you.
2: No.
3: Natalie said you guys have had some long days at the spa, and so she just wanted to make you laugh.
2: That's good.
3: But you know what? You were polite the whole time, or I think you were.
2: Yeah.
3: I'm trying to remember. Wait, who

0: Oh, yeah.
1: Oh, wait. Are you Anita Holiday?
0: I need one of those now.
1: You're Anita Holiday. I get it. Coming back to me.
0: Oh, God.
2: Hey, it's Brooke and Jeffrey in the morning.
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1: Good morning, world.
0: Oh.
1: Good morning, Finland.
2: Hello.
1: Ireland. And Cleveland.
2: Oh, and all the land.
0: Shout out.
1: Land of Cleve. We see you. It's Brooke and Jeffrey in the morning. And I really hate when Brooke sends me news articles just to put it in my face and brag about her personal life.
0: What did I send you?
1: Oh, like you don't remember.
0: Oh.
1: I'll just read you the first line of this news story that Brooke sent. Quote, according to a new report from the Federal Reserve, America's wealthiest age group is people 75 years and older.
0: What?
2: Brooke,
1: oh,
2: Brooke.
1: Wow.
2: So,
0: wait, are you saying now I'm over 75 now? My God.
1: Whatever you're trying to say
0: to me,
1: it's not enough for her to be the undisputed wealthiest person on this show by far. But now she has to send articles out rubbing it in all of our faces.
0: It's my 80-year-old friends and I. We are just so wealthy.
1: Yep. Well, might as well talk about it since Brooke brought it up.
0: Yes.
1: If you're that age, you probably sent your kids off to college right before tuition got crazy expensive. So congrats on not wasting $250,000 so your son could minor on communications. Good call. Also in the 75 and older bracket, the median net worth is $505,000.
3: I'm going to throw up.
1: Which is up a couple hundred grand from just 2022.
0: Okay, not to be dark, but isn't that good for all of us with these wills about to be coming up? I'm just saying.
2: It is a hand-me-down situation.
1: You let us know what's in your will, Brooke, as soon as you finish it up. We want some of the pie.
2: Will you put me in your will?
1: Whatever is happening, just a few years ago, ages 65 to 74 were considered the richest, but now it's 75 plus.
4: I'm kind of surprised because this is prime scamming age. It might not be rich long term, but for now.
2: That's why they call them boomers. They're like 10,000. I have that in my checking.
0: How do you get scammed exactly, Jose, if you don't have the money to begin with?
1: It's a good point. This will be the golden age of phone scams for the next few years.
2: Wow.
1: But the older you get, the richer you are. So,
0: this in life, right?
1: Brooke, you know. You know, and we all know now because of it. So thank you for sharing your wisdom. Let's move on and get to the shock collar question of the day with our own Digital Jake. Let's go.
3: Well, on this day, 100 years ago, the very first Winnie the Pooh book was published.
1: Yay.
3: Whoa. Introducing the world to a lovable little bear who wears no pants, has a crippling honey addiction, and plays with a little boy out in the woods.
0: Yeah.
2: Normal.
0: I love him.
2: He's definitely diabetic.
3: And somehow, that became one of the most beloved children's franchises of all time.
1: Normalize playing with boys in the woods.
2: I'm trying to tell my parents
0: that was
2: forever.
0: Like my whole childhood.
3: It really gives hope to every unemployed guy who's sitting on the couch with his pants off, eating Nutella straight out of the jar.
2: That was a stuffy.
1: He's a hero.
0: Jake.
3: That's why, to celebrate the 100th anniversary of Pooh, we're going to find out how much you really know about that pantsless bear and his emotionally unstable friends. It's a special Pooh's Your Daddy edition of Plenty of 20. Oh, God. We'll start with the woman who also gets her hands stuck inside of jars of edible body glitter. That's Alexis.
4: For my dreams.
3: You're eating the glitter off yourself? Okay, never mind. Number 9. Alexis, Winnie the Pooh is famous for his obsession with honey. Mm-hmm. In the original stories, what's the name of the forest where Pooh and his friends live?
4: It's the 100-Acre Woods, Jake.
3: 100-Acre Wood is correct.
0: Alexis, which, by the way, 100 acres, not that big of a forest.
3: Oh. We get it, you're rich.
2: It's like a starter forest.
4: Once he turns 75, then he'll get more.
0: Exactly.
3: It's your turn, Brooke. 9 is off the board.
0: 12.
3: In the Winnie the Pooh stories, there are a host of interesting characters with different personality traits. For example, Piglet is nervous and loyal.
0: Mm-hmm.
3: Tigger is hyperactive and reckless.
0: Yep. Yeah.
3: But who is gloomy and sarcastic?
0: Oh. He's my favorite.
2: Hold on, he had emphasis on who. Are we talking about Owl?
0: Yeah.
2: I'm trying to help you.
0: Owl was a know-it-all.
2: Yeah. You were the owl.
4: Owl's so annoying. Yeah.

0: No.
1: I just said that's Brooke, Alexis.
0: No, of course it's a lovable donkey and his name is Eeyore.
2: Eeyore.
1: Yeah. He suffers from depression.
3: Yeah, he'll never own a home either.
1: I know.
3: We're talking Winnie the Pooh for the 100th anniversary of Pantsless Pooh.
1: Yay.
3: And Jose, 9 and 12 are off the board. I need a number from you, please.
1: 10.
3: This has no multiple choice. Here's your question.
1: Uh-oh.
3: In 2014, officials in the Polish town of Tuzin were picking a character to be the mascot for a children's playground.
1: Okay. Huh.
3: Winnie the Pooh was considered, but officials had a problem with it. And other townspeople joined in, creating a petition to ban any image
0: what?
3: Or likeness of Pooh from their park.
0: What?
3: What was the reason for their objection?
0: Ooh.
1: It has to be the pants or the no pants.
0: Who cares if kids run around with no pants on? I mean,
1: they take off their diapers and grab and run around.
0: My kids wore clothes till they were 7, I think.
1: What would Pooh be doing?
4: They don't want kids to eat on the playground.
1: Oh.
4: Bring their honey.
0: No sticky hands.
4: Yeah.
1: No, hold on. I gotta go with just he didn't have pants on and they didn't want to set the standard.
5: Well, you're... Yeah,
3: he didn't have pants.
0: That is so ridiculous.
1: That's silly.
6: But Donald ducking it, that's totally
1: funny. Oh, yeah, that's
0: they
1: Disney.
0: They do know that animals don't wear clothes, right?
1: Yeah.
0: Like, it's odd that he has a shirt on.
3: Jeffrey, it's your turn. 9, 10, and 12 are off the board.
5: 4.
3: Okay. In the official biography of Winnie the Pooh, he has 3 hobbies listed. The first two include eating honey and getting stuck in doorways or holes that he can't get out of.
0: Poor buddy.
1: Aww.
3: That's a weird hobby.
6: That's a hobby?
3: Yeah. Do something else.
1: He really doesn't.
6: Put that on your Tinder.
0: He could have such a good YouTube page with just that.
6: Okay.
3: His last official hobby requires much less stress. What is it?
0: Oh,
1: We know.
6: Please tell me it's not playing with little boys. All alone in the woods.
1: That's a given.
6: You know, I feel like Winnie the Pooh would do good scam calls on old people.
0: What? he would give up immediately.
6: No, he wouldn't.
0: He just says, oh, bother.
6: Yeah,
0: and then he walks
6: bother.
0: Away.
7: Do you have your credit card information?
6: Your grandson's in jail. And only a $500 honeypot gift card can free him. Okay. Every time I see photos of Winnie the Pooh, he's always out in a field flying a kite with Christopher Robin.
1: Oh, yeah.
0: And there's a red balloon that he also likes.
4: Yeah, he carries it.
6: That's more Pennywise's thing.
0: Oh,
6: I think Winnie the Pooh
0: is
6: a kiter.
3: Careful. Jeffrey says Winnie the Pooh flies a kite. He doesn't. That is stressless, but his hobby officially, besides getting stuck in doorways or holes, is napping.
1: I love that guy.
3: Jeffrey, you're the only one who got one wrong, so you've lost today's Plenty of 20.
6: So I'm going to be getting shocked, and someone wanted to hear the theme song from Winnie the Pooh.
0: Aww.
6: So here we go. Winnie the Pooh,
1: hey.
6: Winnie the Pooh, chubby little cubby all stuffed with fluff.
8: Well, that was a fun ride. Hear it for yourself on our socials at Brooke and Jeffrey.
6: Dave Clemens and the Humane Society of Central Oregon brings you the Pet of the Week.
0: All
1: right.
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1: Okay.
0: Oh, yeah. She still doesn't know yet?
1: That's right.
0: She's out in alfalfa. Don't tell her.
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0: Don't tell her.
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0: 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It's going to be sunny today. A few clouds in the sky and a high of 69. 36 in the evening. And on Thursday, more sunshine with a high of 74. 39 at night. And on Friday, it's going to be sunny. I'm Sergio. For more news and weather, go to MyCentralOregon.com today.
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7: It's going to be sunny today. A few clouds in the sky and a high of 69. 36 in the evening and tomorrow. Sunshine with a high of 74 degrees. 39 in the evening. I'm Sergio. For more news and weather anytime, go to MyCentralOregon.com today.
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1: It's going to be sunny today. A few clouds in the sky and a high of 69. 36 in the evening and tomorrow. Sunshine with a high of 74 degrees. 39 at night. On Friday, more sunshine. Sergio, for more news and weather anytime, go to MyCentralOregon.com today.
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Adele kicking off another hour of Central Oregon's best music. 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

0: brought to you by Lazy Boy of Bend. They're on Northeast Windy Knolls Drive. It's going to be cooling down to 36 degrees tonight. Tomorrow, sunshine with a high of 74 degrees, 39 at night. And on Friday, sunshine with a high of 80 degrees. I'm Sergio. For more news and weather anytime, go to myessentialoregon.com today.
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1: 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Comfort that fits your life. It's going to be cooling down to 36 degrees tonight. Tomorrow, sunshine with a high of 74, 39 at night. And on Friday, it's going to be sunny with a high of 80. I'm Sergio. For more news and weather anytime, go to MyCentralOregon.com today.
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10: It's going to be cooling down to 36 degrees tonight. Tomorrow, sunshine with a high of 74 degrees, 39 at night. And on Friday, more sunshine with a high of 80 degrees, 43 in the evening. And I'm Sergio. For more news and weather, go to myessentialoregon.com today.
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0: 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It's going to be cooling down to 36 degrees tonight. Tomorrow, sunshine with a high of 74, 39 at night. And on Friday, it's going to be sunny with a high of 80 degrees. I'm Sergio. For more news and weather anytime, go to myessentialoregon.com today.
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0: It's going to be cooling down to 36 degrees tonight. Tomorrow, sunshine with a high of 74, 39 at night. And on Friday, more sunshine with a high of 80 degrees. I'm Sergio. For more news and weather anytime, go to MyCentralOregon.com and make it your homepage today.
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0: It's going to be cooling down to 36 degrees tonight. Tomorrow, sunshine with a high of 74, 39 at night. And on Friday, it's going to be sunny with a high of 80 degrees, 43 at night. And I'm Sergio. For more news and weather anytime, go to MyCentralOregon.com today.
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0: Sharon on the Peak 104.1. Good afternoon. It is Wednesday the 14th, and I'm here. I'm hanging with you all the way till about 7 o'clock. I want to let you know about a few things happening around the area if you want to get out and do something. Also, we have some giveaways going on I want to tell you about. And also plenty more of Central Oregon's best music. 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

0: for 6 weeks. 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If your name is called, you'll have 10 minutes to call us for a shot at His and Hers Segway Mushi Pro electric cargo bikes from Voltaire Cycles, an acoustic concert guitar from Breedlove Guitars, a Saxon's Fine Jewelers $1,500 gift card, a $1,000 gift card from Central Tire, a 12-month unlimited car wash membership from Thoroughbred Express Auto Wash, and a $300 Madeline's Grill gift card. 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
1: It's going to be cooling down at 34 degrees tonight. Tomorrow, sunshine with a high of 74, 39 at night. And on Friday, sunshine with a high of 80 degrees, 43 at night. And I'm Sergio. For more news and weather anytime, go to MyCentralOregon.com today.
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0: Billie Eilish on the Peak 104.1. And we are going to be doing a big $10,000 giveaway. Christmas is going to be coming a little early. All you got to do is sign up at thepeak1041.com and you could be winning one of six prizes. And I believe tomorrow we are going to be announcing the winner for a $300 Madeline's Grill gift card. 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If it gets called, call us back within 10 minutes and claim that prize. If not, we'll draw another name. We're also going to be giving away a gift certificate to Central Tire worth $1,000, a $1,500 Saxon's Fine Jewelers gift card, a year-long unlimited car wash membership to Thoroughbred Express Auto Wash, and we have an acoustic guitar from Breed Love Guitars and a His and Hers Segway Mushi electric cargo bike. Bikes is worth up to $4,000 courtesy of Voltaire Cycles. So if you want to win one of these prizes, get those entries in over at thepeak1041.com. And who knows, maybe Christmas will be coming a little early for you.
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0: on the Peak 104.1, and hopefully you're surviving your work week. I'm coasting through. I'm out here. Looking forward to the weekend, though. I'm definitely going to be doing some resting. And who knows? I think I might be hanging out with some friends and making some food, because that's always a good time. And if you are trying to get out and do something in the next hour, I'll give you details on a couple happenings going on around the area. Keep it here. 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
3: It's going to be cooling down to 34 degrees tonight. Tomorrow, sunshine with a high of 74 and 39 at night. And on Friday, sunny with a high of 80 degrees. I'm Sergio. For more news and weather, go to myessentialoregon.com and make it your homepage today.
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0: 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They are doing their 2026 Bow Breakout Pitch event. 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

0: It's going to be cooling down to 34 degrees tonight. Tomorrow, sunshine with a high of 74, 39 at night. And on Friday, more sunshine with a high of 80 degrees. I'm Sergio. 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

0: Bruno Mars on the Peak 104.1. 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

0: Panic at the Disco on the Peak 104.1. And we're already pretty much midway through the month of October. How crazy is that? I've seen plenty of your pumpkin patch pictures already. I get it. You like going out, picking out a pumpkin. But why aren't you doing some cool face painting? Or shooting the pumpkin cannon? Yeah, you look cute in a flannel. Whatever. Shoot the pumpkin cannon. Get your face painted with something silly. Spider-Man, Insane Clown Posse, or Batman, or maybe even a goblin. That'd be cool. But go out there and enjoy fall. Yes, I make fun of it. But deep down, I'm out here doing fall things too. I got more of Central Oregon's best music. 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